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6: Pal, it's just hot. 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That's the sound of summer right there.
8: Oh, you guys are really leaning into the summer vibe in the morning, huh?
6: Jackie!
8: Yeah, yeah, sunshine, road trips, lake days, very cute. But you know who's really carrying summer?
6: Don't say it.
8: Afternoon drive, when people are actually done working. Windows are down, ice cream's melting, and they're heading to the beach. That's my crowd.
7: Technically, Jackie has a point.
6: Traitor.
8: Don't worry, boys. I'll keep your summer dreams alive after two.
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9: Rance weather. Orange heat warning in effect for the area for long duration heat event to begin tomorrow with maximum temperatures of 31 to 33 degrees Celsius, possibly as high as 36. A few clouds this evening, increasing cloudiness near midnight, 40% chance of showers overnight and risk of a thunderstorm, low of 19. Mix of sun and cloud tomorrow morning, 40% chance of showers and risk of a thunderstorm, high of 31, feeling 40 with Humidex, UV index high. Partly cloudy tomorrow evening, 40% chance of showers and risk of a thunderstorm, low of 23. Mix of sun and cloud Wednesday, 30% chance of showers, high of 34. For your long-range weather forecast, visit theranch100.com.
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0: This is John Nader, Member of Parliament for Perth Wellington, wishing you a happy Canada Day. 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And we celebrate the volunteers who strengthen our communities. 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

0: ranch weather. Orange heat warning in effect for the area for long duration heat event to begin tomorrow, with maximum temperatures of 31 to 33 degrees Celsius, possibly as high as 36. A few clouds this evening, increasing cloudiness near midnight, 40% chance of showers overnight and risk of a thunderstorm, low of 19. Mix of sun and cloud tomorrow morning, 40% chance of showers and risk of a thunderstorm, high of 31, feeling 40 with humidex, UV index high. Partly cloudy tomorrow evening, 40% chance of showers and risk of a thunderstorm, low of 23. Mix of sun and cloud Wednesday, 30% chance of showers, high of 34. For your long-range weather forecast, visit theranch100.com.
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0: Grant's weather. Orange heat warning in effect for the area for long duration heat event to begin tomorrow with maximum temperatures of 31 to 33 degrees Celsius, possibly as high as 36. A few clouds this evening, increasing cloudiness near midnight, 40% chance of showers overnight and risk of a thunderstorm, low of 19. Mix of sun and cloud tomorrow morning, 40% chance of showers and risk of a thunderstorm, high of 31, feeling 40 with Humidex, UV index high. Partly cloudy tomorrow evening, 40% chance of showers and risk of a thunderstorm, low of 23. Mix of sun and cloud Wednesday, 30% chance of showers, high of 34. For your long-range weather forecast, visit theranch100.com.
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0: Grant's weather. Orange heat warning in effect for the area for long duration heat event to begin tomorrow with maximum temperatures of 31 to 33 degrees Celsius, possibly as high as 36. A few clouds this evening, increasing cloudiness near midnight, 40% chance of showers overnight and risk of a thunderstorm, low of 19. Mix of sun and cloud tomorrow morning, 40% chance of showers and risk of a thunderstorm, high of 31, feeling 40 with Humidex, UV index high. Partly cloudy tomorrow evening, 40% chance of showers and risk of a thunderstorm, low of 23. Mix of sun and cloud Wednesday, 30% chance of showers, high of 34. For your long-range weather forecast, visit theranch100.com.
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0: Rance weather. Orange heat warning in effect for the area for long duration heat event to begin tomorrow with maximum temperatures of 31 to 33 degrees Celsius, possibly as high as 36. A few clouds this evening, increasing cloudiness near midnight, 40% chance of showers overnight and risk of a thunderstorm, low of 19. Mix of sun and cloud tomorrow morning, 40% chance of showers and risk of a thunderstorm, high of 31, feeling 40 with Humidex, UV index high. Partly cloudy tomorrow evening, 40% chance of showers and risk of a thunderstorm, low of 23. Mix of sun and cloud Wednesday, 30% chance of showers, high of 34. For your long-range weather forecast, visit theranch100.com.
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1: If you need somebody, say so.

0: summer on the farm. Early mornings, long days, and somehow dirt in places you didn't even know existed. According to my calculations, the average farmer spends 14 hours a day working. And according to my calculations, you spent 13 of those hours standing around supervising. Excuse me, I'm essential farm support personnel. You named one cow, and now you think you're on the operation. Her name is Susan, and she respects me. Pretty sure Susan just tried to kick you.
1: From the tractor cab to the back 40, 100.1 The Ranch is Midwestern Ontario's hottest country and your soundtrack for summer on the farm.

0: ranch weather. Orange heat warning in effect for the area for a long duration heat event set to begin today with highs of 31 to 33 degrees Celsius, possible to 36. A mix of sun and cloud this morning, 40% chance of showers and risk of a thunderstorm, high of 31, feeling 40, UV index high. Partly cloudy this evening, 40% chance of showers, risk of a thunderstorm, low of 23. Mix of sun and cloud tomorrow morning, 30% chance of showers, high of 34. Clear tomorrow evening, low of 23. Mix of sun and cloud Thursday, 30% chance of showers, high of 34. For your long-range weather forecast, visit theranch100.com.
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0: Grant's weather. Orange heat warning in effect for the area for a long duration heat event set to begin today with highs of 31 to 33 degrees Celsius, possible to 36. A mix of sun and cloud this morning, 40% chance of showers and risk of a thunderstorm, high of 31, feeling 40, UV index high. Partly cloudy this evening, 40% chance of showers, risk of a thunderstorm, low of 23. Mix of sun and cloud tomorrow morning, 30% chance of showers, high of 34. Clear tomorrow evening, low of 23. Mix of sun and cloud Thursday, 30% chance of showers, high of 34. For your long-range weather forecast, visit theranch100.com.
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0: ranch weather, orange heat warning in effect for the area for a long duration heat event set to begin today with highs of 31 to 33 degrees Celsius, possible to 36. A mix of sun and cloud this morning, 40% chance of showers and risk of a thunderstorm, high of 31, feeling 40, UV index high. Partly cloudy this evening, 40% chance of showers, risk of a thunderstorm, low of 23. Mix of sun and cloud tomorrow morning, 30% chance of showers, high of 34. Clear tomorrow evening, low of 23. Mix of sun and cloud Thursday, 30% chance of showers, high of 34. For your long-range weather forecast, visit theranch100.com.
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0: branch weather. Orange heat warning in effect for the area for a long duration heat event set to begin today with highs of 31 to 33 degrees Celsius, possible to 36. A mix of sun and cloud this morning, 40% chance of showers and risk of a thunderstorm, high of 31, feeling 40, UV index high. Partly cloudy this evening, 40% chance of showers, risk of a thunderstorm, low of 23. Mix of sun and cloud tomorrow morning, 30% chance of showers, high of 34. Clear tomorrow evening, low of 23. Mix of sun and cloud Thursday, 30% chance of showers, high of 34. For your long-range weather forecast, visit theranch100.com.
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3: With a tying run at third and two down in the bottom of the 11th, 4-3 Blue Jays. John Smoltz, the pinch runner at third. Timlin. Nixon punts. Timlin on it. Throws to first. 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
9: Ranch weather. Orange heat warning in effect for the area for a long duration heat event set to begin today with highs of 31 to 33 degrees Celsius, possible to 36. A mix of sun and cloud this morning, 40% chance of showers and risk of a thunderstorm, high of 31, feeling 40, UV index high. Partly cloudy this evening, 40% chance of showers, risk of a thunderstorm, low of 23. Mix of sun and cloud tomorrow morning, 30% chance of showers, high of 34. Clear tomorrow evening, low of 23. Mix of sun and cloud Thursday, 30% chance of showers, high of 34. For your long-range weather forecast, visit theranch100.com.
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2: One morning I woke up and I couldn't get out of bed that day. They told me I had a malignant tumor and that I had to have my leg amputated in four days. And I decided after my year and a half of chemotherapy that I'd try and run across Canada and raise as much money as I could for the Canadian Cancer Society.
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3: 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Life moves fast. Take a moment to slow down and give thanks to God for the blessings around you.

0: From the Ranch Newsroom, I'm Nick Powell. OBP are turning to the public to help find a break-and-enter suspect in Puss Lynch with over $250,000 in jewelry being taken. On June 24th at around 8:30 a.m., Wellington County OBP responded to a break-and-enter at a home on Calphurst Road. Investigation found at 8 a.m. the suspect entered a home through the front door and stole the jewelry. The victim returned home shortly after. The suspect was wearing a hoodie, black leather jacket, mask, gloves, pants with a camouflage print, as well as dirty white flat shoes. Suspect could be operating a dark-colored e-scooter with a red helmet. Anyone with information is asked to contact police. The province dishing out over $6.2 million to support improved operations and reduced wait times to the Listowel Memorial Hospital, here on Perth Healthcare Alliance and the North Wellington Healthcare Cooperation. MPP Matthew Ray says local hospitals play a vital role in providing high-quality care to residents across Perth and Wellington counties, with this funding supporting the important work they do every day. These investments for the hospital will support core clinical services so they can better meet patient needs and connect people to care faster. Across Huron and Perth counties, a multi-day heat event is expected to continue into Friday. Maximum temperatures will reach 30 to 32 degrees, with humidex values reaching between 37 to 42 degrees. Here on Perth, Public Health says a heat warning was issued, which comes when high temperatures or humidity conditions reach criteria established by Environment and Climate Change Canada and could pose an elevated risk of heat-related illnesses such as heat stroke or heat exhaustion. Extreme heat can affect everyone, but the risks are greater for older adults, infants, and young children, people who work in the heat, and those under low income who might not have access to cooler air. Public Health says the best way to protect yourself is drink plenty of cool liquids like water, wear loose-fitting, light-colored clothing, plan outdoor activities in cooler parts of the day, and prepare meals which do not need to be made in the oven. Unlike the 2022 municipal election, Minto Council will not be entirely brought in by acclamation. As it stands, there are 8 candidates up for councillor, with some seeking re-election, and new faces looking for a spot in the chambers. Among those new faces is longtime Harrison resident Sean McDonald, who wanted to run in 2022, but he had just welcomed his first child, and he didn't feel it was the right time. McDonald, the owner of McDonald Chiropractic, has also served in the Minto Chamber for 8 years, including being a chair in his time serving. McDonald says the collaborative work with council, town staff, and the downtown committees and beyond have worked so well to keep Minto running, and he wants to be part of that success going forward.
1: I just want to make sure that that continues. I want to be part of the puzzle to keep pushing the envelope forward and setting the benchmark of our community. Like, we've, you know, national awards now for certain things, and it's amazing to see a small little community of, you know, let's say 7,000 or 8,000 people to win these national awards is pretty amazing, and I just, you know, want to be part of that.
0: Nominations for town council and school board trustees are being accepted until August 21st, with the municipal election being October 26th. And Ontario and the state of Utah have signed an agreement boosting trade and creating jobs in key sectors. A memorandum of understanding has been signed boosting trade in critical minerals, advanced manufacturing, energy and nuclear technology, life sciences, forestry, and information and communication technology. Ford says with nearly $7 billion in annual trade between Ontario and Utah already, this agreement will help deliver new opportunities for the province's world-class workers and companies and create lasting prosperity in both regions. The new MOU is part of a government's plan to make Ontario the most resilient and competitive economy in the G7 by strengthening ties and establishing new relationships with governments at the federal, state, and local levels. For these and other stories, visit our website at theranch100.com. Weather is next.
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0: Ranch weather: an orange heat warning is in effect across the area, which is expected to last throughout the week with maximum temperatures of 31 to 33 degrees, possibly as high as 36. A mix of sun and cloud this morning, slight chance of showers with the risk of thunderstorm and a high 31 degrees, feeling close to 40 with the humidex and a UV index of 8 or very high. Mainly cloudy skies later tonight, chance of showers, risk of thunderstorm with a low 23. Tomorrow, a mix of sun and cloud throughout the day. Chance of showers, high 34, with clear skies Wednesday night, low 23. A mix of sun and cloud throughout the day on Thursday. Chance of showers, high 34. It's currently 22 degrees in Listowel, 21 in Mitchell, and 22 in Palmerston. Find your full weather forecast online at theranch100.com.
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1: 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The 26-year-old has been limited to just 9 games. He's dealt with an ankle injury in April, returning for one game before an elbow injury kept him out of the lineup since May 9. The Raptors and LA Clippers are said to be in serious talks, which would see forward Kawhi Leonard return to the Raptors. Both teams have been in discussion since Leonard's rep informed other teams he would only have interest in signing an extension with the Raptors if the Clippers would not keep him. Leonard averaged 27.9 points over 65 regular season games this season. And that is Look at Sports. I'm Nick Powell.
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4: The TSX closed 156 points lower at 34,823. The S&P 500 gained 86 points to close at 7,440. The Dow Jones is up 306 points to finish the day at 52,182, while the NASDAQ closed at 25,820, 522 points higher. Crude is up $1 to $70 a barrel. Gold fell $65 to $4,030 an ounce. And the Canadian dollar is trading at 70 cents U.S.
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11: 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Virgin Pal here with you, 6:22, and we are under an orange heat warning.
12: Man, you know what's going to be bad when it's 3:30 in the morning and it's already 22 degrees?
11: Yikes!
12: Like, what's it going to be in an hour when the sun is truly out there?
11: Well, 33 degrees is what they're calling for, but with the humidex, it is going to feel closer to 43. That's insane.
12: Oh, man.
11: We are expecting showers and thunderstorms at some point this afternoon, though, and that should cool things off a little bit. We're going to dip down to 22 tonight, but yeah, throughout the week, it's going to be very, very hot.
12: Yeah, so keep that in mind. Of course, we're going to be spending a lot of time outdoors. I can only imagine tonight and tomorrow with Canada Day.
11: Yes.
12: So let's make sure we're lathering on that sunscreen and drinking all kinds of water.
11: I echo it, Nick Powell. Sir. I like it. Well, also coming up here in the show, we're going to catch up with OPP Sergeant Jill Johnson for your OPP Minute. Give you another shot at a $25 DQ gift card. It's a weird shortened week.
12: Yeah.
11: We're here for one day, and then we're going to be off tomorrow, and then we're back for a couple days. So let's just stick to our DQ gift card. Make sure you're listening for your cue to call for Breakfast Scrambler.
12: Yep.
11: Reach out to us if you've got any news or traffic tips. Local sports tips, too. Looking for those.
12: Yeah. In fact, I heard from Bryce from Between the Lines coming up here on Saturday. There's quite a competition going down here with some local talent.
11: Okay.
12: Have to fill you in on those details there.
11: Sounds good. Well, let's dive into our Brainbuster question here. If you want to be our champion, head to our Facebook page or call or text Nick and I this morning. 226-622-7288. I like these types of questions because there's so many possibilities.
12: Yeah.
11: So, in a survey of singles, a quarter of the respondents said they need to have this in common with their future partner. What is the answer we're looking for? Again, in a survey of singles, a quarter of respondents said they need to have this in common with their future partner. What is the answer we're looking for? JoJo Mason, coming up right after this.
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0: 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Remember when he came to Listowel?
1: Man, he was awesome.
0: What a cool dude.
1: That guy was, and his music was fantastic.
0: It was great.
1: Great show, and just an even better guy.
0: It was the vibes for me. He was such a cool dude. He hung out like before the show, doing like, meet and greets.
1: Mm-hmm.
0: And
1: talked about hockey and all that.
0: He forced us into giving him hugs.
1: Oh, yeah.
0: Remember that?
1: He's like, everyone bring it in. Come on.
0: I saw he was going in a circle, hugging people, and I'm like, oh, okay. So I started to take a few steps away from the circle.
1: He's like, where do you think you're going?
0: And then he saw me and he's like, where do you think you're going? Get over here. And he made me hug him. What a cool dude.
1: Yeah, he's awesome.
0: We're going through answers for the Brainbuster question this morning, 226-622-7288, if you want to be our champion. In a survey of singles, a quarter of respondents said that they need to have this in common with their partner. What is the answer that we're looking for? Well, listening to The Ranch, of course.
1: Yeah, damn right.
0: Good guess, Deanna. Not the answer that we're looking for. But we also did get they need to have the same taste in music.
1: See, that's a big one.
0: Yeah.
1: Yeah.
0: Very good guess.
1: 100%.
0: I don't know how important it is to me that they like all the same bands that I like, but I think you need to have some common ground.
1: There needs to be an understanding.
0: There's got to be a respect there, too, right?
1: Yeah, listen.
0: I don't make fun of your music. You don't make fun of mine.
1: Listen, I love country music. I wouldn't expect my partner to love it, but I at least expect you to understand who Alan Jackson is, you know?
0: It's a good guess. It is not the answer we're looking for. We've got... I'm over 6 foot, so I'm going to say it's height.
1: You want a matching height, eh? All right.
0: Or maybe they prefer someone much shorter.
1: Or, yeah, that too.
0: Maybe height is just important.
1: Height is just important, yeah.
0: We know it is to ladies.
1: Mm-hmm.
0: It's a good guess. It's not the answer that we're looking for. Their work schedule, okay.
1: That's a good
0: Thinking
1: one.
0: Thinking outside the box.
1: Absolutely.
0: You're on midnights, they're on days you never see each other. Yeah, that would
1: tough.
0: Be tough. Very good guess. Not the answer that we're looking for. That coming through from Isaac this morning.
1: Mm-hmm.
0: Isaac also said religion.
1: All right.
0: Religion.
1: Yeah. Again, absolutely.
0: It's a very good guess. If you are a godly person and the person that you're dating not only isn't, but has no interest, no respect for it whatsoever, that's going to be a slippery slope.
1: That's a huge deal breaker,
0: that's
1: right?
0: That's going to be a slippery slope.
1: If you're going
0: slope.
1: To church on Sundays and you're trying to convince them, you're like, I'm not going.
0: Exactly.
1: Then that alone is going to cause some problems.
0: If there's some sort of dismissive attitude towards it, then just move on. Good guess. Not the answer that we're looking for either. It is not having the same friends.
1: Okay.
0: So maybe you were friends to begin with.
1: Oh, okay. And then friends to lovers.
0: And then, love is in the air.
1: Yeah, man.
0: It blossoms. Good guess, not our answer. Marlene saying family values. This is so important.
1: 100%.
0: Never in my 20s would I have thought to ask a girl on a first date, so how do you feel about kids or anything like that?
1: Well, because it never occurred. In your 20s, that's the last thing you're thinking
0: about.
1: But
0: now, the older you get, it's that's the first question on my mind.
1: Yeah, well, by the time, in your 30s and you're still figuring out the dating pool and all that, of course.
0: Yeah.
1: Family is going to be incredibly important.
0: Exactly. Great guess, not the answer that we're looking for this morning. What? Lego?
1: Legos are cool, man. If you don't like Lego, I don't like you.
0: Oh, God. Get this guy a bib and a high chair.
1: Well, excuse me for having creative taste.
0: Their zodiac sign. We had a question not long ago where that actually was important.
1: All right.
0: Needed to know what their sign was. Mm. Can't date you. You're a Libra. It's a good guess with zodiac sign. Not the answer. We usually try not to double up on answers.
1: Mm, yeah.
0: A hobby. Okay. Well, that's very broad.
1: Yes.
0: That's very broad.
1: 100%.
0: Because there's so many different hobbies.
1: Mm-hmm.
0: So you know I'm going to make you work for it, even though hobby's not the answer. But normally, I would expect you to be a little more specific than hobby. But it is a good guess. Love of animals, now we're talking. Well,
1: that's like a requirement.
0: Yes, it is, Nick Pell.
1: I don't trust people
0: is.
1: That don't like animals. I got to figure out why.
0: Yeah.
1: Why don't you like animals?
0: 100%. Listen, if they had some sort of traumatic event in their life where they were attacked by an animal and now, they're put off by that, I understand it. I get that. It still would not be for me.
1: I'm even one of those people that's I can't. I'm allergic. You're talking to the wrong fella. I'm allergic to cats, and I love cats to death.
0: Yeah, actually, yeah. You will suffer through puffy eyes yep. to pet an animal.
1: Nothing an Allegra can't fix.
0: That's right. I like your attitude. I feel the same. I feel the mm-hmm. same. For me, it's more dogs than anything else. Like, yeah. if you're like, oh, I don't like lizards. I'm like, okay.
1: Well, that's fine.
0: That's yeah. okay.
1: That's, I think, like, somewhat.
0: I don't plan on having a gecko in the house. No. But if you don't like dogs, it's a deal breaker for me. It really is. All right. What do we have in our news? Already 6:35.
1: Oh, the heart hurts today for every Montreal Canadiens fan, man.
0: What?
1: You didn't hear.
0: I'm out of the loop. I went to bed pretty early last night.
1: Brendan Gallagher's gone.
0: Oh. Well, yeah, well, he was a good soldier for them.
1: Yes. You know, the writing was on the wall. It sucks. You know, it's just not a good day.
0: Well, I feel for you, pal.
1: Yeah. Hey, as far as those local news headlines here, as we were talking about, the heat warning in effect here on Perth Public Health, they are just offering some tips and tricks as we did see those Humidex values exceeding 40 degrees.
0: Oh, gosh. Okay. Next got the details. Don't go anywhere.
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3: From the Ranch Newsroom, I'm Nick Powell. A 39-year-old of Elora is facing charges after an altercation. On June 26th, OPP were called to report of a disturbance at a home on Arkell Road in Puslinch, where one person was taken to hospital with serious injuries. Police arrested a 39-year-old of Elora, who's been charged with assault with a weapon, possession of a weapon for dangerous purpose, uttering threats, and mischief over $5,000. Hughes was held in custody pending a bail hearing. Across Huron and Perth counties, a multi-day heat event is expected to continue into Friday. Maximum temperatures could reach 30 to 32 degrees, with Humidex values reaching between 37 to 42 degrees. Extreme heat can affect everyone, but the risks are greater for older adults, infants and young children, people who work in the heat, and those under low income who might not have access to cooler air. Public Health says to protect yourself by drinking plenty of cool liquids like water, wear loose-fitting, light-colored clothing, plan outdoor activities during the cooler parts of the day, and prepare meals, which do not need to be made in the oven. Perth County is looking at developing a countywide tourism wayfinding signage strategy. As part of the build, there are two sessions being held by Entro Communications to provide community members, businesses, and other stakeholders the chance to learn more about these signs and promoting Perth County tourism assets. Those who attend the workshops will be able to share their ideas and insights into the strategy. The first of these sessions is being held at the Perth East Rec Complex on July 13th at 2 p.m., and another in Listowel at the Legion on July 14th, starting at 6 p.m. For these and other stories, visit our website at theranch100.com. Weather is next.
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3: Ranch weather, an orange heat warning is in effect across the area, which is expected to last throughout the week with maximum temperatures of 31 to 33 degrees, possibly as high as 36. A mix of sun and cloud this morning, slight chance of showers with the risk of thunderstorm and a high 31 degrees, feeling close to 40 with the Humidex and a UV index of 8 or very high. Mainly cloudy skies later tonight. Chance of showers, risk of thunderstorm with a low 23. Tomorrow, a mix of sun and cloud throughout the day. Chance of showers, high 34 with clear skies Wednesday night, low 23. A mix of sun and cloud throughout the day on Thursday. Chance of showers, high 34. It's currently 22 degrees in Listowel, 21 in Mitchell, and 22 in Palmerston. Find your full weather forecast online at theranch100.com.
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3: Chugging sports in the round of 32 at the FIFA World Cup, Morocco wins in penalties 3-2 over the Netherlands, who advance to play Canada. Paraguay grabs the 4-3 win in penalties over Germany. Brazil takes down Japan 2-1 to advance. The Toronto Blue Jays pick up the win at home, snapping their losing streak 2-1 against the New York Mets. The Detroit Tigers rout the New York Yankees 7-3, and the Boston Red Sox pick up the 6-3 win over Washington. And the LA Clippers and Toronto Raptors are said to be in chats, which would see forward Kawhi Leonard make a return to Toronto. Both teams have been in discussion since Kawhi Leonard's rep had informed other teams he would only have interest in signing an extension with Toronto if the Clippers would not keep him. In the last season, Leonard averaged 27.9 points for 65 regular season games. And that is a look at sports. I'm Nick Powell.
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8: One morning I woke up and I couldn't get out of bed that day. They told me I had a malignant tumor and that I had to have my leg amputated in four days. And I decided after my year and a half of chemotherapy that I'd try and run across Canada and raise as much money as I could for the Canadian Cancer Society.
9: Happy Canada Day.
10: Summer in Midwestern Ontario. The sun is shining, the drinks are cold, and 100.1 The Ranch is the soundtrack of summer.
11: Correction, Verge. Technically, that was my soundtrack to summer.
10: Didn't you just fall off a paddleboard?
11: I was conducting marine weather research.
10: You were trying to impress people doing yoga on the dock.
11: The forecast clearly called for a 70% chance of looking cool.
10: And a 100% chance of failing.
12: Whether you're on the beach, the cottage, the barbecue, or stuck behind a camper doing 60 in an 80 zone, 100.1 The Ranch is Midwestern Ontario's hottest country and your soundtrack of summer.

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1: Dean Brody here on 100.1 FM. We were chatting about Dean the other day. We need to hear a lot more of him this summer.
2: You know, I'm trying to get in Mr. Ralph's ball tour's ear.
1: And get him down here.
2: See if you can get him in a future hayloft.
1: You were really working that angle at the golf tournament.
2: Man, I've never seen Dean Brody, and he's probably on the top of my list of an artist I'd love to see.
1: Canadian Summer was like one of the big tracks I first got here. I think it had come out that summer. Mm-hmm. So we need to get a little more Dean Brody going here. Let's go through some more answers for the Brainbuster question. It is up on our Facebook page. Head there or call or text Nick and I in studio, 226-622-7288. Just a fun game designed to get you up, get you thinking in the morning, ready to face the day. And the question we hit you with today, in a survey of singles, a quarter of respondents said they need to have this in common with their future partner. Fitness goals. Gosh, the world's so obsessed with fitness these days, right?
2: I mean, that should put a smile on our faces, right? That we care about our health.
1: Some people might feel pressured to keep up with it.
2: And then the biggest part about pressure is you could crash and burn so quickly.
1: I know.
2: Yeah.
1: Like, think about the 70s. Go back and, like, look at any, like, Hollywood heartthrob from the 70s. Abs hadn't even been invented yet. They're all covered in hair.
2: Yeah.
1: They're, like, the truest manly men. Mm-hmm. But none of them are, like, ripped jacked dudes. That's really like a 21st century thing.
2: Yep.
1: Can't everyone's obsessed. Yeah. No. You got to shave your chest and all that. No. Never. Never. Good guess. Not the answer we're looking for. Enjoy the same food. We got something similar earlier. Mm-hmm. Good guess. Not the answer we're looking for. Ooh, a comparable income. We didn't get that.
2: Ooh. All right.
1: So like one partner makes way more than the other.
2: Yeah.
1: That could be awkward.
2: A little bit, yeah.
1: That could be really awkward. Unless you're totally cool with having a sugar mama or a sugar daddy.
2: Yeah.
1: That's to each their own.
2: Absolutely.
1: I'm not going to judge. Sports team. So you need to have the same sports team?
2: That concerns me a little bit. I'd be scared.
1: Yeah, I don't know. I think what's worse, them rooting for the team you root for or them rooting for like a divisional rival? Because I think that's worse.
2: That would be worse.
1: Like I was dating a girl and then all of a sudden she's like, oh, by the way, I'm a Boston Bruins fan. I'd be like oh, no. Well, this is over.
2: There's been like old beer commercials of that. So, I mean.
1: You just hear tires screeching and me peeling out of the parking lot. Well, it's a very good guess.
2: That is really
1: good.
2: It's
1: got us thinking, put it that way.
2: Literally.
1: It's got me really pondering it. Vehicle preference.
2: All right.
1: Good guess.
2: Yeah.
1: Well, maybe they're a gearhead, right?
2: Absolutely.
1: Like, hey, only Chevy in this house.
2: Mm-hmm.
1: If you drive a Ford, you know, the equivalent. Or
2: definitely.
1: The other way around,
2: absolutely.
1: Maybe. Good guess. Not the answer we're looking for. We did get height already. Why are folks so hung up on height? It's a good guess.
2: Yep.
1: Enjoy camping.
2: Ooh,
1: I like that.
2: Okay.
1: Yeah. You're an outdoorsy person.
2: Absolutely.
1: And you want someone else to feel that way as well. Good guess. Not the answer that we're looking for either. It is not pet choice.
2: Okay.
1: Okay.
2: Yeah.
1: We did get a love for animals earlier.
2: Mm-hmm.
1: That's a deal breaker. But yeah, pet choice. Maybe they want to have like a tarantula in the house.
2: Well, that would just be weird.
1: Then I'm like, okay. Again, this is over.
2: Yeah, can we just stick with the basics? Let's just get cats and dogs.
1: Well, I want her to do her. Just go away. Take your tarantula with you. Being social, says Marlene.
2: Yeah, absolutely.
1: Walking or hiking.
2: Mm.
1: Every dating profile ever.
2: Yeah.
1: Interests?
2: Include
1: hiking.
2: Yeah, man. Long walks on the beach, man.
1: Good guess. Not wanting to spend the holidays with parents and siblings.
2: Damn. So
1: they're on the same page. They're like, no, I avoid my parents too.
2: Oh. Dang.
1: Wayne coming in saying, enjoy foreplay.
2: Okay.
1: Good guess. Yeah, well.
2: Yeah.
1: You got to put in the work.
2: Absolutely.
1: Good guess. Not the answer that we're looking for either. So, 226-622-7288. Ooh, does look like a couple of people have it here, actually.
2: Ooh, all right.
1: So, again, it's more than a quarter saying they need to have this in common with their future partner. Think about sustenance.
2: Sustenance.
1: Sustenance. Jesse Murph. Sip on 100.1 FM.

0: She's pretty awesome, I gotta say.
1: Yeah.
0: I saw her in the Theo Von podcast. Was not what I was expecting whatsoever.
1: She's
0: very
1: awesome.
0: Talented.
1: I also like the way she opens beer. She does like this, like, she has like two bottles in her hands, and she does like this kick with her boots.
0: It's
1: and
0: pretty cool.
1: It's awesome.
0: Okay, let's see what we're working with here now. So, again, the question that we posed you with up on our Facebook page, in a survey of singles, a quarter of respondents said they need to have this in common with their future partner. Give you one small hint, said sustenance or to sustain.
1: There we go.
0: So, does look like quite a few people figured out what I was referencing.
1: Picking up what you're putting down?
0: Yes. Well, what would sustain you?
1: Fuel. Food.
0: Food.
1: Yeah.
0: Food is the answer that we're looking for this morning. Have to have the same taste in food.
1: About a quarter? I feel like that would make sense.
0: No.
1: Absolutely.
0: I have the same taste in food. Now, we were talking about this off air, right? You're not a mushrooms guy. Don't like mushrooms.
1: Can't stand them.
0: You're not going to not date someone because they like mushrooms.
1: Yeah, I personally don't care.
0: It's more like you're so far apart.
1: Yeah.
0: Like, she's a vegan. You want to go to Rib Fest, and it's just not going
1: to
0: work.
1: And she's going to put me down for wanting to.
0: That's
1: do
0: the thing.
1: That.
0: Listen, if you're living a certain lifestyle and you're proud of that lifestyle,
1: all power to you.
0: That's awesome.
1: Yeah,
0: good for you. Don't push it on me.
1: Yeah, like
0: don't try and make me feel guilty because I don't follow the same ideology you do.
1: Yeah, like I would have no issues whatsoever. Vegetarian, vegan, whatever it is, keto, whatever it is you're doing, as long as like for example, if I want to eat some damn chicken wings. You should have no issue with me eating chicken wings in front of you. That's all it is. I was vegetarian for 10 years. It didn't bother me one bit. Someone was mowing down on a burger next to me.
0: Every time you say that, it's always a little bit shocking to me. But clearly, you were one of those vegetarians who was like, I'm going to do me, you do you.
1: Yeah, I'm not going to peddle my
0: my
1: veggie burgers and tofu on you.
0: Listen, I don't even mind trying something. It's just like, if you're looking at me with disdain in your eyes while I eat my burger, that's not going to work.
1: Clearly, these people have never had chicken wings before.
0: Didn't you say that's how you fell off the wagon?
1: That's what happened. I was 18 years old. I was like, well, maybe I'll just try chicken. I was just going to go on a strictly chicken-based for meat, for protein. And I had chicken wings for the first time, and it changed my life.
0: This is what animals taste like?
1: Man, I went my whole life never eating chicken wings, and for the first time I'm eating this, like, this is the greatest food of my life.
0: I love that story.
1: Yeah.
0: Every time you told me that, I think that's so funny. That's like something out of a cartoon.
1: Right?
0: So good. Okay, well, thanks to everyone who chimed in. The food you like, your taste in food, something about food is what we were looking for this morning. Looks like Buzz texting in now saying, don't push your Eastern seafood on me, man. I don't do that, I promise. In fact, I don't think I've ever dated a girl who liked seafood. They were all disgusted every time they saw me eating. Ew, you smell like tuna. Okay, let's get back into the Ranch Country music. Nick Powell will have your 7 a.m. news coming up. First, the band Perry on the way.
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0: Okay, welcome back, Ranch Country. Let's do this. 7 o'clock, Nick Powell is going to get us into our news, as we've been talking about all morning long, going to be very, very hot. We're already sitting at 22, our high is 33, but with the humidex, it is going to feel closer to 43 under an orange heat warning from Environment Canada. So slap on the sunscreen, grab an extra bottle of water if you're headed out today. Otherwise, crank up the AC. As far as what we have in our news, his full news stories are on our website, theranch100.com. A victim suffered serious injuries in an altercation. Nick has the details on that and more.
1: From the Ranch Newsroom, I'm Nick Powell. A 39-year-old of Elora is facing charges following an altercation. June 26th, Wellington County OPP were called to report of a disturbance at a home on Arkell Road in Puslinch, where one person was taken to hospital with serious injuries, but non-life-threatening. Police arrested a 39-year-old of Elora, who has been charged with assault with a weapon, possession of a weapon for dangerous purpose, uttering threats, and mischief over $5,000. The accused was held in custody pending a bail hearing. Over $6.2 million is being provided for local hospitals, including the Lisle Memorial Hospital, North Wellington Healthcare Corp, and Huron-Perth Healthcare Alliance. The funding will support core clinical services, allowing hospitals to better meet patient needs and connect those to care faster. Perth Wellington MPP Matthew Ray says local hospitals play a vital role in providing high-quality care to residents across Perth and Wellington counties, and this funding will support the important work that they do every day. Unlike the 2022 municipal election, Minto Council will not be entirely brought in by acclamation. As it currently stands, there are 8 candidates up for councillor, with some seeking re-election and new faces looking for a spot in the chambers. Among those new faces is longtime Harrison resident Sean McDonald, who wanted to run in 2022, but he had just welcomed his first child, and he didn't feel it was the right time. McDonald, the owner of McDonald Chiropractic, has also served in the Minto Chamber for 8 years, including being a chair in his time serving. McDonald says that collaborative work with council, town staff, the downtown committees, and beyond have worked so well to keep Minto running, and he wants to be part of that success going forward.
2: I just want to make sure that that continues. I want to be part of the puzzle to keep pushing the envelope forward and setting the benchmark of our community. Like, we've, you know, national awards now for certain things, and it's amazing to see a small little community of, you know, let's say 7,000 or 8,000 people to win these national awards is pretty amazing, and I just, you know, want to be part of that.
1: Nominations for town council, school board trustees are being accepted until August 21st. The municipal election is October 26th. Perth County is looking at developing a countywide tourism wayfinding signage strategy. As part of this build, there are 2 sessions being held by Entro Communications, providing businesses, community members, and other stakeholders the chance to learn more about and inform a new series of signs to promote Perth County tourism assets. Attendees at these workshops will be able to share ideas and insights into the strategy, program design, and implementation. The first of these sessions will be held at the Perth East Rec Complex on July 13th at 2 p.m., with the second in Listowel at the Legion on July 14th from 6 to 7:30 p.m. And Ontario and the state of Utah have signed an agreement boosting trade and creating jobs in key sectors. A memorandum of understanding has been signed to boost trade in critical minerals, advanced manufacturing, energy, nuclear technology, life sciences, forestry, and information and communication technology. Ford says with nearly $7 billion in annual trade between Ontario and Utah already, this agreement will help deliver new opportunities for the province's world-class workers and companies and create lasting prosperity in both regions. The new MOU is part of the government's plan to make Ontario the most resilient and competitive economy in the G7 by strengthening ties and establishing new relationships with governments at the federal, state, and local levels. For these and other stories, visit our website at theranch100.com. Weather is next.
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1: Ranch weather: an orange heat warning is in effect across the area, which is expected to last throughout the week with maximum temperatures of 31 to 33 degrees, possibly as high as 36. A mix of sun and cloud this morning, slight chance of showers with the risk of thunderstorm and a high 31 degrees, feeling close to 40 with the humidex and a UV index of 8 or very high. Mainly cloudy skies later tonight, chance of showers, risk of thunderstorm with a low 23. Tomorrow, a mix of sun and cloud throughout the day, chance of showers, high 34, with clear skies Wednesday night, low 23. A mix of sun and cloud through the day on Thursday. Chance of showers. High 34. It's currently 22 degrees in Listowel, 21 in Mitchell, and 22 in Palmerston. Find your full weather forecast online at theranch100.com.
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1: Checking sports, Italy, Canada, and Morocco in the round of 16. As Morocco takes down Netherlands in penalties 3-2 to advance. Other action saw Paraguay grab the win in penalties over Germany 4-3. Brazil hangs on for the 2-1 win over Japan. The Toronto Blue Jays snap their losing streak, grabbing the 2-1 win over the New York Mets. For the Detroit Tigers, they run over the New York Yankees 7-3. The Boston Red Sox double up Washington 6-3. Four delays for Addison Barger for the Jays, who is already rehabbing from an elbow injury and now has a small fracture in his back, shutting down for at least another couple weeks. The 26-year-old has been limited to just 9 games. He's dealt with an ankle injury in April, returning for one game before an elbow injury kept him out of the lineup since May 9th. The Raptors and LA Clippers are said to be in serious talks, which would see forward Kawhi Leonard return to the Raptors. Both teams have been in discussion since Leonard's rep informed other teams he would only have interest in signing an extension with the Raptors if the Clippers would not keep him. Leonard averaged 27.9 points over 65 regular season games this season. And that is a look at sports. I'm Nick Powell.
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0: Okay, into our 7 a.m. hour here, Ranch Country, quarter after 7. And on the way, we are going to play a little breakfast scrambler. If you want to take home a $25 DQ gift card at the end of the week, you got to be able to figure out what our song is.
1: Yeah, of course, it is that short work week, so your chances kind of increase here a little bit. short work week, it's a weird work week. I can't really call it a short work week.
0: Exactly, right? I've had trouble identifying it as well. Well, that's coming up after our 7:30 news. So is your good news file. Morning laugh in just a few minutes. I'm working on our list of Brainbuster champs. The man himself, Toby Keith, on the ranch.

0: Okay, Ranch Country, Burge and Pal here, 720, and didn't take me long to get our list of Brainbuster champs together this morning. There was only five of them.
1: That is not happening in quite some time. That's very shocking.
0: If I missed anyone, please let me know, but this is who I have. John Erskine.
1: Yep.
0: Have the answer. Great job, John. Shauna is a Brainbuster champion this morning as well, and so is Marlene. Great job. Deanna also had the answer this morning. Great job, Deanna. And Isaac, rounding at our list. Not on Facebook either.
1: No, had actually a fair amount of comments here this morning, again, which you love to see, but no one correctly guessing it there.
0: Okay, it must have been more challenging than I thought.
1: Yeah.
0: We will have another question tomorrow morning. It's time to get to our morning laugh.
1: All right, I'm taking a wild guess what it's about, but who do we got?
0: Would you say the 4th of July?
1: I was going to say the 4th of July.
0: Well, you would not be wrong. Tomorrow is Canada Day, though,
1: yes.
0: So really it's just about fireworks.
1: Yeah, so the way I like to look at it is fireworks here, too, you know?
0: Well, we've got the best fireworks.
1: Damn right we do.
0: We're going down to Atwood. It's going to be awesome. So here is Ryan Hamilton on his small town's 4th of July parade and fireworks.
2: We have a big parade every year on the 4th of July. It's the biggest event in my town every year. There are 500 people in the parade and 500 people who are watching the parade. We have exactly enough people to have a parade. If someone stays home, they're kind of ruining the parade. Here's what I love about the parade is after it's over, nobody leaves. Nobody has anywhere to go. There's only one suitable street in my town for a parade. And when the parade gets out of town, it doesn't know what to do either. And there's this moment of confusion. And then it just flips around and it comes back. And everybody just watches the other side of the parade again.
0: That's the same one we used.
1: I was sitting there, I was like, why do I feel like I've heard this one before?
0: They just provided us with a list of like 10 of them. Well, let's see what Jim Brewer's got to say about that.
1: Yeah, yeah.
3: 4th of July, when your drunk uncle shows up.
4: Happy 4th of July, everybody!
3: And he finds the teenage kids. Listen, I know you guys. Don't tell your father I'm in here. Show me where the Roman candles are. And where's that chick nobody likes? Up the street? Up the street? Is the dog still in the yard?
5: You had some drinks today. I had 4 beers and 1 in the afternoon. It's 4th of July. God forbid. That's 4th of July.
0: I think we celebrate a little bit differently than them.
1: Yeah, I don't really normally go after the neighbor I don't like and shoot them with a Roman candle. Damn.
0: I felt worse for the dog, to be honest. Yeah. The poor thing's just hanging out. It has no idea what's happening. Traffic and weather's coming up.
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13: Isn't it time to find out about the traffic and weather yet?
14: Ranch traffic and orange heat warnings in effect across the area with maximum temperatures of 31 to 33 degrees, reaching as high as 36 degrees Celsius before the humidex values. A mix of sun and clouds through the day, slight chance of showers and risk of thunderstorm, high 33, feeling close to 43 with the humidex. Roads are bare and dry with clear visibility and no known issues at this time.
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0: It is that time, 7:32. Mr. Powell is going to get us into our news. What do we have?
1: Well, great to see this. Over $6.2 million is going towards some local hospitals. That's including here in Listowel, the Huron-Perth Healthcare Alliance, as well as North Wellington Healthcare Corporation.
0: Okay. Well, you can always find Nick's full news stories up on our website, theranch100.com, sitting at 22.
1: From the Ranch Newsroom, I'm Nick Powell. OPP are turning to the public to find a break-and-enter suspect in Puss Lynch, with over $250,000 in jewelry being taken. On June 24th at around 8:30 a.m., police responded to a break-and-enter at a home on Calfrest Road. Investigation found at 8 a.m., the suspect entered the home through the front door, stealing the jewelry. Victim returned home shortly after, with the suspect fleeing the scene, who was wearing a hoodie, black leather jacket, mask, gloves, pants with a camouflage print, and dirty white flat shoes. Suspect could be operating a dark-colored e-bike with a red helmet. Across Huron and Perth counties, a multi-day heat event is expected to continue into Friday. Maximum temperatures will reach 30 to 32 degrees, with humidex values reaching between 37 to 42. Extreme heat can affect everyone, but the risks are greater for older adults, infants and young children, people who work in the heat, and those under low income who might not have access to cooler air. Public Health says the best way to protect yourself is drink plenty of cool liquids like water, wear loose-fitting, light-colored clothing, plan outdoor activities in cooler parts of the day, and prepare meals, which do not need to be made in the oven. And the province dishing out over $6.2 million supporting improved operations and reduced wait times for the Listowel Memorial Hospital, Huron Perth Healthcare Alliance, and North Wellington Healthcare Corporation. MPP Matthew Ray says local hospitals play a vital role in providing high-quality care to residents across Perth and Wellington counties, with this funding supporting the important work they do every day. These investments for the hospitals will support core clinical services so they can better meet patient needs and connect people to care faster. For these and other stories, visit our website at theranch100.com. Weather is next.
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1: Ranch weather: an orange heat warning is in effect across the area, which is expected to last throughout the week with maximum temperatures of 31 to 33 degrees, possibly as high as 36. A mix of sun and cloud this morning, slight chance of showers with the risk of thunderstorm and a high 31 degrees, feeling close to 40 with the humidex and a UV index of 8 or very high. Mainly cloudy skies later tonight, chance of showers, risk of thunderstorm with a low 23. Tomorrow, a mix of sun and cloud throughout the day, chance of showers, high 34 with clear skies Wednesday night, low 23. A mix of sun and cloud throughout the day on Thursday, chance of showers, high 34. It's currently 22 degrees in Listowel, 21 in Mitchell, and 22 in Palmerston. Find your full weather forecast online at theranch100.com.
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1: Chugging sports in the round of 32 at the FIFA World Cup, Morocco wins in penalties 3-2 over the Netherlands, who advance to play Canada. Paraguay grabs the 4-3 win in penalties over Germany. Brazil takes down Japan 2-1 to advance. The Toronto Blue Jays pick up the win at home, snapping their losing streak 2-1 against the New York Mets. Detroit Tigers rout the New York Yankees 7-3, and the Boston Red Sox pick up the 6-3 win over Washington. And the LA Clippers and Toronto Raptors are said to be in chats, which would see forward Kawhi Leonard make a return to Toronto. Both teams have been in discussion since Kawhi Leonard's rep had informed other teams he would only have interest in signing an extension with Toronto if the Clippers would not keep him. In the last season, Leonard averaged 27.9 points for 65 regular season games. And that is a look at sports. I'm Nick Powell.
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9: 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The event was held at the Roxeter Hall and saw some great family fun, entertainment by the classics Al Widmeyer and Randy Satchel. The two have been holding these parties every 10 years since they both turned 30. For great photos from the 80th celebration for Ken and Cam, you can find Cam Edgar on Facebook. This has been your Good News File.
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0: Mel McDaniel on 100.1 FM, Louisiana Saturday night. Mm-hmm. And it is time to play Breakfast Scrambler for a $25 DQ gift card, or at least to get your name in on the draw before we call our winner on Friday. But only four names going in.
1: Yeah, I mean, your odds are great considering this is a kind of a weird work week.
0: Yes, very weird.
1: Yeah, technically, it's short, but like also not really. It's kind of weird.
0: Well, what's our clip this morning? Let's get you in.

0: She's pretty popular right now, and I think the beginning of that clip should...
1: Did you even reverse that? Was my first thought for a minute. I was a bit concerned.
0: Let's play it again. 226-622-7288. Definitely play or pay close attention to the beginning.

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10: Isn't it time to find out about traffic and weather yet?
0: Ranch traffic and orange heat warnings in effect across the area with maximum temperatures of 31 to 33 degrees, reaching as high as 36 degrees Celsius before the humidex values. A mix of sun and clouds throughout the day, slight chance of showers and risk of thunderstorm, high 33, feeling close to 43 with the humidex. Roads are bare and dry with clear visibility and no known issues at this time.
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0: 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And it's 8 o'clock, so Nick does have to get us into our news. But, shockingly, did not get the correct answer for this one.
1: I am flabbergasted at this one. That blows my mind that no one knows.
0: Well, maybe no one caught it, so we're going to play it again. And this time we're even going to give you the artist.
1: Yeah.
0: Although, again, I think it should be easy enough to figure out. Ella Langley is your artist this morning.
1: Mm-hmm.
0: Okay, Ella Langley from a couple of Ella fellas here.
1: Yeah.
0: What is our song this morning? 226-622-7288.

0: Give you just a couple of minutes to give us a ring with the answer. Otherwise, we'll move on. And only three names go in this week. What do we have?
1: Well, in sports, is Kawhi Leonard coming back to Toronto?
0: I've been seeing a lot of these reports.
1: I don't know, man.
0: Let's temper expectations first, but also let's ask ourselves, what sort of package are the Raptors getting out to bring Kawhi Leonard
1: in? He just had a career year.
0: Yes. And is this the Kawhi Leonard of
1: 2019,
0: or is this 7 years later Kawhi Leonard?
1: Yeah, I don't know. But like you said, temper your expectations if you're a Raptors fan trying to relive some nostalgia here. But as far as those local news headlines, if you haven't stepped outside yet, it is hot. And here on Perth Public Health, just providing some tips when it comes to that heat wave.
0: Yes, please take care of yourself, Ranch Country. We will be back right after this.
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3: From the Ranch Newsroom, I'm Nick Powell. OPP are turning to the public to help find a break-and-enter suspect in Puss Lynch with over $250,000 in jewelry being taken. On June 24th at around 8:30 a.m., Wellington County OPP responded to a break-and-enter at a home on Calphurst Road. Investigation found at 8 a.m. the suspect entered a home through the front door and stole the jewelry. Victim returned home shortly after. The suspect was wearing a hoodie, black leather jacket, mask, gloves, pants with a camouflage print, as well as dirty white flat shoes. Suspect could be operating a dark-colored e-scooter with a red helmet. Anyone with information is asked to contact police. The province dishing out over $6.2 million to support improved operations and reduced wait times for the Listowel Memorial Hospital here on Perth Healthcare Alliance and the North Wellington Healthcare Cooperation. MPP Matthew Ray says local hospitals play a vital role in providing high-quality care to residents across Perth and Wellington counties, with this funding supporting the important work they do every day. These investments for the hospital will support core clinical services so they can better meet patient needs and connect people to care faster. Across Huron and Perth counties, a multi-day heat event is expected to continue into Friday. Maximum temperatures will reach 30 to 32 degrees, with humidex values reaching between 37 to 42 degrees. Here on Perth, Public Health says a heat warning was issued, which comes when high temperatures or humidity conditions reach criteria established by Environment and Climate Change Canada and could pose an elevated risk of heat-related illnesses such as heat stroke or heat exhaustion. Extreme heat can affect everyone, but the risks are greater for older adults, infants, and young children, people who work in the heat, and those under low income who might not have access to cooler air. Public Health says the best way to protect yourself is drink plenty of cool liquids like water, wear loose-fitting, light-colored clothing, plan outdoor activities in cooler parts of the day, and prepare meals which do not need to be made in the oven. Unlike the 2022 municipal election, Minto Council will not be entirely brought in by acclamation. As it stands, there are eight candidates up for councillor, with some seeking re-election, and new faces looking for a spot in the chambers. Among those new faces is longtime Harrison resident Sean McDonald, who wanted to run in 2022, but he had just welcomed his first child, and he didn't feel it was the right time. McDonald, the owner of McDonald Chiropractic, has also served in the Minto Chamber for 8 years, including being a chair in his time serving. McDonald says the collaborative work with council, town staff, and the downtown committees and beyond have worked so well to keep Minto running, and he wants to be part of that success going forward.
4: I just want to make sure that that continues. I want to be part of the puzzle to keep pushing the envelope forward and setting the benchmark of our community. Like, we've, you know, national awards now for certain things, and it's amazing to see a small little community of, you know, let's say 7,000 or 8,000 people to win these national awards is pretty amazing, and I just, you know, want to be part of that.
3: Nominations for town council and school board trustees are being accepted until August 21st, with the municipal election being October 26th. And Ontario and the state of Utah have signed an agreement boosting trade and creating jobs in key sectors. A memorandum of understanding has been signed boosting trade in critical minerals, advanced manufacturing, energy and nuclear technology, life sciences, forestry, and information and communication technology. Ford says with nearly $7 billion in annual trade between Ontario and Utah already, this agreement will help deliver new opportunities for the province's world-class workers and companies and create lasting prosperity in both regions. The new MOU is part of a government's plan to make Ontario the most resilient and competitive economy in the G7 by strengthening ties and establishing new relationships with governments at the federal, state, and local levels. For these and other stories, visit our website, at theranch100.com. Weather is next.
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3: Ranch weather, an orange heat warning remains in effect across the area, with maximum temperatures reaching 31 to 33 degrees, possibly as high as 36 degrees. A mix of sun and cloud this morning, chance of showers, risk of thunderstorm with a high 33 heading into the afternoon, feeling close to 43 with a humidex and a UV index of 9 or very high. Partly cloudy skies later tonight, down to a low of 22 overnight. Tomorrow, a mix of sun and cloud through the day. Chance of showers, risk of thunderstorm, high 34. Feeling like 44 with the humidex and a UV index of 10. Clear skies Wednesday night, low 23. With a mix of sun and cloud through the day on Thursday. Chance of showers, high 34. Find your full weather forecast online at theranch100.com.
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3: Checking sports, Italy, Canada, and Morocco in the round of 16. As Morocco takes down Netherlands in penalties 3-2 to advance. Other action saw Paraguay grab the win in penalties over Germany 4-3. Brazil hangs on for the 2-1 win over Japan. The Toronto Blue Jays snap their losing streak, grabbing the 2-1 win over the New York Mets. For the Detroit Tigers, they run over the New York Yankees 7-3. The Boston Red Sox double up Washington 6-3. Some more delays for Addison Barger for the Jays, who is already rehabbing from an elbow injury and now has a small fracture in his back, shutting down for at least another couple weeks. The 26-year-old has been limited to just 9 games and has dealt with an ankle injury in April, returning for one game before an elbow injury kept him out of the lineup since May 9. The Raptors and LA Clippers are said to be in serious talks, which would see forward Kawhi Leonard return to the Raptors. Both teams have been in discussion since Leonard's rep informed other teams he would only have interest in signing an extension with the Raptors if the Clippers would not keep him. Leonard averaged 27.9 points over 65 regular

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0: Gord Bamford on 100.1 FM, 812. We got so many incorrect answers for our breakfast.
1: Blew my mind.
0: I must have chosen the wrong song. I'll say that's on me. 226-622-7288. If you're ever listening along thinking, I know that song,
1: don't hesitate.
0: Yeah, give us a
1: reach out, man.
0: There are no bad guesses for Breakfast Scramble.
1: Exactly.
0: I mean, it's 10 seconds of a song in reverse. So yeah. We know what it is because we're mixing it down.
1: Yeah.
0: So, of course, it might be more identifiable for us. But this was the clip.

0: Good morning, The Ranch.
1: Good morning. How's it going?
0: Not too bad. How are you?
1: Good. I'm entering for the Breakfast Scrambler.
0: Okay. What's your name?
1: Dan Klassen.
0: Stan and Charlene Dan Klassen.
1: Yeah, it is.
0: Oh, good stuff. All right. It okay. Is. How's everything at the Listowel Furniture and Sleep Center?
1: Oh, it's been good. Lots of new stuff. The new line's all out and having the big open house here, so.
0: Oh, fantastic. Right. Good stuff.
1: Oh, yeah.
0: Okay, your Ashley headquarters. Well, Daniel, let's get you in on the draw. What's our song?
1: Dandelion by Ella Langley.
0: Man, that is the third Ella Langley song we've gotten now. It's not the one we're looking for.
1: What?
0: Dude, we've gotten Shoes in Texas, You Look Like You Love Me, now Dandelion. How much Ella do you know, Daniel?
1: Not enough, obviously.
0: Well, this is a popular song. It starts with a W.
1: Oh, let me find it here. I know what.
0: Starts with a W.

0: It's four words. The last word also starts with a W.
1: Aww. Make me struggle here.
2: You got it. Got all the faith.
0: Take your time. I can stall. So, Nick Powell, we've got some tickets for the Mount Forest Fireworks Festival. I haven't been able to tell Ranch Country that yet, but we're going to be giving those away.
2: You know, that's one of the top 100 festivals in Ontario.
0: It is indeed.
2: Yeah.
0: It is indeed. And you know what I imagine will be pretty high on that list within the next few years? The Hayloft Music Festival.
2: Pretty sure Hayloft is on that festival.
0: Well, it's going to get higher.
2: Pretty sure it did, but it is going to get higher.
0: Make sure to get your tickets now, hayloftmusicfestival.com. Same goes for the Tailgate Music Festival, too.
2: 100% down in Mitchell. Great show.
0: All right, Daniel, how's it going over there?
1: Good. Work for the wind.
2: Yeah,
1: work
2: there
0: for
2: we
0: the
2: go.
0: Wind.
1: Woo-hoo.
0: Yes, sir. That is what we're looking for. Daniel, you're a qualifier this morning for a $25 DQ gift card, and you have improved odds as there's only four names going in this week, so good luck.
1: Perfect.
0: All right, brother, calling our winner on Friday morning. Just make sure you've got your phone on you, okay?
1: Sounds good. Thank you.
0: All right, Daniel, good to hear from you. Take care. Talk to you soon.
1: You too.
0: See you, pal. All right, Daniel Klassen, good friends of the show, Stan and Charlene, of course, with the Listowel Furniture and Sleep Center. And Daniel now is officially in on the draw for a $25 DQ gift card.
2: Yes, sir.
0: We'll take another qualifier on Thursday morning. That feels weird to say.
2: So weird.
0: But now that we're into our 8 a.m. hour, we want to get some birthdays going here. We had two submissions yesterday. That was great, as it's been a little bit late throughout the month of June. So reach out now if you know of someone celebrating, even if they have a July birthday. Get it to us now so you don't have to worry about it later on this week. It's Ella Langley, Weren't for the Wind on the Ranch.
3: Wouldn't

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1: Okay, let's do this, Ranch Country. Get us your birthdays. We can get them on the air.
2: Yes, sir.
1: It's a simpatico relationship.
2: Yeah.
1: We need your help. So, let's dive on in. Remember, two different ways to get them to us, either through our website or by calling or texting us here in studio at 226-622-7288. We do say that it's not perfect, so if you do submit through the website, never a bad idea to double check with us.
2: Absolutely.
1: Michael Phelps is turning 41 years old today. He is the most decorated Olympian of all time, a total of 28 Olympic medals, with 23 of them being gold.
2: That's unreal.
1: I know. Next, a very happy birthday to Cole Swindell.
2: Yeehaw!
1: I knew you were going to do that. He's turning 43 years old. You cannot say the name Cole Swindell around Nick Pell without a yeehaw. Very happy birthday going out to Molly Parker, turning 54 years old. She is Maureen Robinson on the Netflix version of Lost in Space. A very happy birthday as well going out to Mike Tyson, Iron Mike Tyson, turning 60 years old. It's really beautiful to see what a great person Mike has become.
2: Yeah, it's amazing to see that.
1: He's so gentle now compared to the baddest man on the planet when I was a kid.
2: Now he's like a brand of candy with a piece of like Holyfield's ear.
1: I did know
2: that. That's so funny.
1: Yes, they're actually edibles. Not just candy. Vincent D'Onofrio is turning 67 years old. He plays Kingpin in the MCU. Mm-hmm. I've heard he does a great job in the Daredevil show.
2: He's phenomenal.
1: He's a great actor all around. Of course, he was Private Pyle in Full Metal Jacket. Very happy birthday going out to David Alan Greer, turning 70 years old, of In Living Color. Mm-hmm. Back when Jim Carrey was the only white guy in cast, he was a big ball of energy. David Alan Greer, very, very talented. He is Karate Man. And finally, we did get two locals or just one?
2: Just one here this morning, but of course, if that is changed, you reach out to us. We will take care of it. And a big happy retirement from the looks of things to Paul Metzger. Now, it says 46. I'm going to go on a limb and say that's 46 years he's been working, not he's 46 years old. Although retiring at 46 would be pretty cool.
1: That would be awesome.
2: But Paul Metzger, a big happy retirement to you here today. Getting love from your family.
1: Paul, that's so awesome. Congratulations. Retiring the day before Canada's birthday.
2: Oh, yeah.
1: You'll never forget what day you retired,
2: exactly.
1: That's for sure. I'm sure it is well earned. Thank you so much for taking the time to submit for Paul.
2: Yeah, you know, now that I think about it, that's the same day my dad retired.
1: That's awesome.
2: When you said the day before Canada, I was like, wait a minute. But
1: they should strike up a friendship.
2: Yeah.
1: Traffic and weather's coming up. Stick around.
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8: Hi, this is Terry Clark.
9: Isn't it time to find out about traffic and weather yet?
2: Ranch traffic and orange heat warnings in effect across the area with maximum temperatures of 31 to 33 degrees, reaching as high as 36 degrees Celsius before the humidex values. A mix of sun and cloud throughout the day. Slight chance of showers and risk of thunderstorm. High 33, feeling close to 43 with the humidex. Roads are bare and dry with clear visibility and no known issues at this time.
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2: And now the news, weather, traffic, farm report, fishing conditions, pollen count, moon phase, and the exact percentage chance your barbecue gets rained out today.
8: Hal, people just want to know if they need a jacket.
2: They do. At precisely 7:42 this morning, temperatures will drop 3 degrees. Winds will shift northwest at 11 kilometers an hour, and someone in Listowel will complain about it on Facebook.
8: How do you even know that?
2: I know things, Burge. I'm basically the Google of Midwestern Ontario with a backwards hat.
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0: It is alarming to open Environment Canada and see the orange heat warning.
1: That's crazy.
0: I don't know the last time I saw this. Now, this is a new thing, right?
1: Yeah, the color coding is new. But now I'm curious. So if with the Humidex, it's like 43, and that's an orange.
0: So what's a red?
1: What's red? I'm going to reach out to Environment Canada. Like, so at what point do you issue a red heat warning?
0: Just outside is on fire.
1: Like, if you step outside, you're going to die.
0: If you can walk outside with a raw pizza and come back in and it's cooked, it's a red. What do we have in our 8:30 news?
1: Perth County is welcoming folks out for a couple of workshops here as they discuss countywide tourism wayfinding signage. I mean, it's right in the name. It's all having signage identifying some tourism hotspots.
0: Okay. You can always find Nick's full news stories on our website, theranch100.com. I believe we're going to be joined by OPP Sergeant Jill Johnson after this, so stick around.
2: From the Ranch Newsroom, I'm Nick Powell. OPP are turning to the public to find a break-and-enter suspect in Puss Lynch, with over $250,000 in jewelry being taken. On June 24th at around 8:30 a.m., police responded to a break-and-enter at a home on Calfrest Road. Investigation found at 8 a.m., the suspect entered the home through the front door, stealing the jewelry. Victim returned home shortly after, with the suspect fleeing the scene. He was wearing a hoodie, black leather jacket, mask, gloves, pants with a camouflage print, and dirty white flat shoes. Suspect could be operating a dark-colored e-bike with a red helmet. Across Huron and Perth counties, a multi-day heat event is expected to continue into Friday. Maximum temperatures will reach 30 to 32 degrees, with Humidex values reaching between 37 to 42. Extreme heat can affect everyone, but the risks are greater for older adults, infants and young children, people who work in the heat, and those under low income who might not have access to cooler air. Public Health says the best way to protect yourself is drink plenty of cool liquids like water, wear loose-fitting, light-colored clothing, plan outdoor activities in cooler parts of the day, and prepare meals which do not need to be made in the oven. And the province dishing out over $6.2 million supporting improved operations and reduced wait times with Listowel Memorial Hospital, Huron Perth Healthcare Alliance, and North Wellington Healthcare Corporation. MPP Matthew Ray says local hospitals play a vital role in providing high-quality care to residents across Perth and Wellington counties, with this funding supporting the important work they do every day. These investments for the hospitals will support core clinical services so they can better meet patient needs, connect people to care faster. For these and other stories, visit our website at theranch100.com. Weather is next.
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2: Ranch weather: an orange heat warning remains in effect across the area, with maximum temperatures reaching 31 to 33 degrees, possibly as high as 36 degrees. A mix of sun and cloud this morning, chance of showers, risk of thunderstorm with a high 33 heading into the afternoon, feeling close to 43 with a Humidex and a UV index of 9 or very high. Partly cloudy skies later tonight, down to a low of 22 overnight. Tomorrow, a mix of sun and cloud throughout the day, chance of showers, risk of thunderstorm, high 34, feeling like 44 with a Humidex and a UV index of 10. Clear skies Wednesday night, low 23, with a mix of sun and cloud throughout the day on Thursday, chance of showers, high 34. Find your full weather forecast online at theranch100.com.
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2: Checking sports, Italy, Canada, and Morocco in the round of 16. As Morocco takes down Netherlands in penalties 3-2 to advance. Other action saw Paraguay grab the win in penalties over Germany 4-3. Brazil hangs on for the 2-1 win over Japan. The Toronto Blue Jays snap their losing streak, grabbing the 2-1 win over the New York Mets. For the Detroit Tigers, they run over the New York Yankees 7-3. The Boston Red Sox double up Washington 6-3. Some more delays for Addison Barger for the Jays, who is already rehabbing from an elbow injury and now has a small fracture in his back, shutting down for at least another couple weeks. The 26-year-old has been limited to just 9 games and dealt with an ankle injury in April, returning for one game before an elbow injury kept him out of the lineup since May 9th. The Raptors and LA Clippers are said to be in serious talks, which would see forward Kawhi Leonard return to the Raptors. Both teams have been in discussion since Leonard's rep informed other teams he would only have interest in signing an extension with the Raptors if the Clippers would not keep him. Leonard averaged 27.9 points over 65 regular season games this season. And that is a look at sports. I'm Nick Powell.
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Zach Topp, South of Sanity on 100.1 FM, 841. And in just a couple of minutes here, we're going to catch up with OPP Sergeant Jill Johnson for your OPP Minute. But mentioned it briefly when we were on the line with Daniel Klassen that we do have some tickets for the Mount Forest Fireworks Festival. That is going to be running the 16th through the 19th, and tons of great stuff planned. They're going to have car shows, usually have a kids zone. That is always a fun time, inflatables, that sort of thing. The fireworks themselves, of course, live music, everything you'd want from an awesome outdoor festival. You can get more details on it by heading to mountforestfireworks.ca, but we have weekend passes, Friday passes, and Saturday passes, and we're going to begin doing those next week. So just make sure you're listening for full contest details on Monday. Like I said, it is a weird week, so we don't want to get into too much contesting this week, but it is going to be a lot of fun. Again, head to mountforestfireworks.ca for full details on that. No other contesting coming up this morning, but looking forward to our chat with Jill. We've got John Michael Montgomery on the way. Also going to hear from Hardy. But right now, Mr. Chris Stapleton. Think I'm in love with you on 100.1 FM, Perth County's hottest country.

0: If your morning sounds like boots hitting gravel, we back in the saddle. 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
1: Kyle Johnson with the OPP Minute.
2: This is Ranch Country, and yes, it's your OPP Minute with OPP Sergeant Jill Johnson, who's with us every single Tuesday, filling us in on what's going on out there in our community. Jill, thanks for doing this. You're on vacation right now, are you not?
3: I am, yes. With the kids being off school, I am also off work for the week, so that's great.
2: Well deserved, Jill. And I gotta say, you chose the right week because it's gonna be blistering hot out there for the next few days. Maybe get out and soak up the sun a bit.
3: Yes, definitely will enjoy it. And we'll enjoy the Canada Day festivities tomorrow in Atwood. So
2: that's
3: I'm looking
2: right.
3: forward to that. Yes.
2: Looking forward to that. We have a chance to get down every year here at the ranch. And it's always such a great day because not only do we have the parade and that sort of stuff to look forward to, but the celebration going on at the Alma Memorial Community Center and the park behind it afterwards, always a great time too. But just want to remind folks that you're going to see more people on the roads, walking, be extra careful out there, that sort of thing.
3: Yeah, especially the kids, as we say, with them being out of school now, they'll be out and about on bikes and running around excited for the holidays. So just, be mindful of that, especially, around those big events, too. I mean, there's all sorts of people around there, and you'll see probably more officers out and about as well. You know, we seem to constantly have different traffic campaigns going on, but Canada Day week is kind of a big one for us where we look for those big four, like the seatbelts, the aggressive driving, impaired driving, and distracted driving that do cause a lot of collisions and result in injuries and deaths of people. So that's what our officers will be out looking for this week.
2: Okay. Now you mentioned the kids there. So a really cool story here. A local mom had reached out to you guys saying, hey, it would be great if the OPP could offer sensory support kits, and those are going to launch
3: today. Yes, it's very exciting. So this is a project we've kind of been working on it for a little over a year, actually, in collaboration with the OPP Youth Foundation, who are sponsoring these kits. So she came forward and said, with a child of her own that has some sensory needs, said, what about some things like earmuffs, sunglasses, maybe a fidget item, which is exactly what we've got in these kits that are now actually being rolled out across the entire province of Ontario in every OPP detachment to have these available as needed. Just as something where, if there's something serious going on or where a child may feel safer and more settled during something that is maybe overwhelming or something that, they maybe would benefit from using these items. Yeah. It's so awesome that we have this finally launching. I'm so excited.
2: Well, very cool. And obviously to the mom who suggested that, you got to feel pretty good knowing it's now going to go all across Ontario.
3: That's right. And so you just never know if people have really good ideas, bring it forward. I mean, this is one of those ones where when we heard it, we knew it wasn't just something that we wanted in Perth County, but that how can we make it something available across the province? Because there is such a need for it. And I know it'll be a really good use out of it in our community. So I'm really excited about it.
2: Awesome. Well, let's wrap up with the shuttle run. This is something new as well, right?
3: It's new for Listowel. We've been running these in Mitchell and other communities as well. But for those who are interested in applying to become a police officer with the OPP, we do require them to run the shuttle run or the beep test to get to level 7. If people are doing it on their own, they have to video record themselves and send it in. But we do these events where we bring people together and the OPP recruitment team actually run the shuttle run. You get a certificate at the end if you pass that you can use for the next 30 days to apply to the OPP. So this is coming up on Thursday at Between the Lines, actually. So it'll be between 4 p.m. and 6 p.m. and free to for people who want to come and do it, but obviously for those that are ready to submit their application within the next 30 days.
2: Okay. Well, Jill, thank you so much for taking the time to chat with us about this again, even on your holidays. Hope you have a great Canada Day, and we will catch up again next week.
3: Thank you. You as well. I'm glad we had some better, happier things to talk about this week. And stay safe, everybody. Enjoy the Canada Day long weekend and or long Canada Day holiday this week, whatever.
2: It's a weird week, Jill. It's a weird week.
3: It's throwing me off, especially being on holidays.
2: OPP Sergeant Jill Johnson here. This has been your OPP Minute on 100.1 FM. Perfect. Thanks, Jill.
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9: Isn't it time to find out about traffic and weather yet?
10: Ranch traffic and orange heat warnings in effect across the area with maximum temperatures of 31 to 33 degrees, reaching as high as 36 degrees Celsius before the humidex values. A mix of sun and cloud throughout the day, slight chance of showers and risk of thunderstorm, high 33, feeling close to 43 with the humidex. Roads are bare and dry with clear visibility and no known issues at this time.

0: from the Ranch Newsroom. I'm Nick Powell. OPP are turning to the public to find a break-and-enter suspect in Puss Lynch, with over $250,000 in jewelry being taken. On June 24th at around 8:30 a.m., police responded to a break-and-enter at a home on Calfress Road. Investigation found at 8 a.m., the suspect entered the home through the front door, stealing the jewelry. Victim returned home shortly after, with the suspect fleeing the scene. He was wearing a hoodie, black leather jacket, mask, gloves, pants with a camouflage print, and dirty white flat shoes. Suspect could be operating a dark-colored e-bike with a red helmet. Across Huron and Perth counties, a multi-day heat event is expected to continue into Friday. Maximum temperatures will reach 30 to 32 degrees, with humidex values reaching between 37 to 42. Extreme heat can affect everyone, but the risks are greater for older adults, infants and young children, people who work in the heat, and those under low income who might not have access to cooler air. Public Health says the best way to protect yourself is drink plenty of cool liquids like water, wear loose-fitting, light-colored clothing, plan outdoor activities in cooler parts of the day, and prepare meals, which do not need to be made in the oven. And the province dishing out over $6.2 million supporting improved operations and reduced wait times for the Lister Memorial Hospital, Huron Perth Healthcare Alliance, and North Wellington Healthcare Corporation. MPP Matthew Ray says local hospitals play a vital role in providing high-quality care to residents across Perth and Wellington counties, this funding supporting the important work they do every day. These investments for the hospitals will support core clinical services so they can better meet patient needs, connect people to care faster. For these and other stories, visit our website at theranch100.com. Weather is next.
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0: Low-Key Crazy from Elias James on 100.1 FM. And while it is going to be a weird work week where we're not with you tomorrow morning, Durango Dave is going to be live in studio celebrating Canada Day while I'm down in Atwood taking in the festivities, jumping in on the parade, that sort of thing. But I am going to be with you for one quick break as our friends with Schlegel Auctions are going to have a very special auction for Canada Day. It's got over 400 lots and is going to wrap up just after 7 p.m. tomorrow night. So that'll be coming up after 8:30 news tomorrow morning. But again, still a reason to tune into the ranch as Durango Dave will be here live in studio. Still to come, we've got some more great ranch country music to get to. Sasha and Victoria Banks right after this.
1: Kick the dust up. The Dungannon Pro Rodeo returns this summer with a bigger ring. 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
3: 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John Smoltz, the pinch runner at third. Timlin. Nixon punts. Timlin on it. Throws to first. 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
17: Paul Henderson had held the hot hand throughout the 1972 Summit Series, but not even he could predict he would score the biggest goal in Canadian sports history.
18: But here's a shot. Henderson made a wild stab for spell. Here's another shot. Fight by the score. Henderson has scored for Canada. Henderson.
17: The photo a masterpiece, the goal legendary. Canada had beaten the Soviets, and it seems to be a goal Canadians can watch over and over again. Henderson had been remarkable during the whole series, scoring 7 goals in 8 games. And while his goal in 72 is what most people remember, we shouldn't forget that Henderson had an extremely successful NHL career, which spanned 13 seasons. A longtime Etobicoke resident, Paul will always be a part of Canada's history.
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0: 100.1 FM The Ranch, Perth County's hottest country, 935. And just want to jump in to remind you that a week from today, it's the pop-up dog park going on at Steve Kerr, brought to you by the North Perth Dog Park. We are hoping to make this a permanent location, of course, and so they'll be accepting donations for you to come on down. It's a safe, supervised, off-leash play date. You'll have the chance to meet fellow dog lovers and support the North Perth Dog Park. They ask that you bring water for yourself and for your dog, a portable water bowl and poop bags, plus a leash for entering and leaving the park area, a lawn chair and bug spray. Wouldn't be a bad idea either. Again, that's a week from today, going on from 6 until 8 p.m. at the Steve Kerr Memorial Complex, the pop-up dog park, brought to you by the North Perth Dog Park. Let's help make it a reality. Ranch weather on the way.
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3: One morning I woke up and I couldn't get out of bed that day. 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
0: Ranch weather: an orange heat warning remains in effect across the area, with maximum temperatures reaching 31 to 33 degrees, possibly as high as 36 degrees. A mix of sun and cloud this morning, chance of showers, risk of thunderstorm, with a high 33 heading into the afternoon, feeling close to 43 with a humidex and a UV index of 9 or very high.
18: Partly cloudy skies later tonight, down to a low of 22 overnight. Tomorrow, a mix of sun and cloud through the day. Chance of showers, risk of thunderstorm, high 34. Feeling like 44 with the humidex and a UV index of 10. Clear skies Wednesday night, low 23, with a mix of sun and cloud through the day on Thursday. Chance of showers, high 34. Find your full weather forecast online at theranch100.com.
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0: 100.1 FM, Mike Whiteside there, My Kind of Paradise, and that does it for Nick and I. We hope you have a very safe and enjoyable Canada Day. Just remember, it's going to be very hot. Grab some extra water, some sunscreen, and pile the kids up. We will be down in Atwood, but wherever you're celebrating, happy Canada Day to you from all of us here at 100.1 FM. We'll be back with you again on Thursday morning, and we'll continue our DQ gift card giveaway for the week. Next week, though, we are going to bring back some more contesting, so hopefully you're hanging with us. Durango Dave, again, will be live in studio tomorrow morning. I will jump in for a quick minute just to promote our friends with Schlegel Services. For now, we've got Tim Hicks and Owen Riegling to get to. Stay safe. Enjoy your day. We'll catch up tomorrow morning.
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8: One morning I woke up and I couldn't get out of bed that day. They told me I had a malignant tumor and that I had to have my leg amputated in four days. And I decided after my year and a half of chemotherapy that I'd try and run across Canada and raise as much money as I could for the Canadian Cancer Society.
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10: Ranch weather: an orange heat warning remains in effect across the area, with maximum temperatures reaching 31 to 33 degrees, possibly as high as 36 degrees. A mix of sun and cloud this morning, chance of showers, risk of thunderstorm with a high 33 heading into the afternoon, feeling close to 43 with a humidex and a UV index of 9 or very high. Partly cloudy skies later tonight, down to a low of 22 overnight. Tomorrow, a mix of sun and cloud through the day, chance of showers, risk of thunderstorm, high 34, feeling like 44 with a humidex and a UV index of 10. Clear skies Wednesday night, low 23 with a mix of sun and cloud through the day. On Thursday, chance of showers, high 34. Find your full weather forecast online at theranch100.com.
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17: Ranch weather: an orange heat warning remains in effect across the area, with maximum temperatures reaching 31 to 33 degrees, possibly as high as 36 degrees. A mix of sun and cloud this morning, chance of showers, risk of thunderstorm with a high 33 heading into the afternoon, feeling close to 43 with a humidex and a UV index of 9 or very high. Partly cloudy skies later tonight, down to a low of 22 overnight. Tomorrow, a mix of sun and cloud through the day. Chance of showers, risk of thunderstorm, high 34. Feeling like 44 with the humidex and a UV index of 10. Clear skies Wednesday night, low 23. With a mix of sun and cloud through the day on Thursday. Chance of showers, high 34. Find your full weather forecast online at theranch100.com.
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0: From the Ranch Newsroom, I'm Nick Powell. Perth County OPP are turning to the public to find two suspects part of a theft in Listowel. June 25th at around 3 p.m., two suspects stole numerous cosmetic products worth over $600. Police say one suspect is described as a man with an average build, light-colored beard with short dark hair, glasses, and wearing a gray puffy vest. Second suspect, a man with an average build, short dark beard, glasses, and wearing a black ball cap, gray zip-up sweater, and a black shirt. Vehicle of interest is described as a white Mitsubishi SUV. Anyone with information is asked to contact OPP. Trish Palmer has been named as Minto's 2026 Senior of the Year. Palmer was recognized during a council meeting, who has given countless hours of service of others through the Meals on Wheels program, driving friends and neighbors to medical appointments, supporting youth as a scout leader, as well as her work with the Clifford and District Horticultural Society. Minto Mayor Dave Turton says Palmer is always looking out for others, embodying the best parts of the community.
1: Even in her spare time, she continues to check in on seniors, ensuring they are safe, supported, and never alone. Trish leads with kindness, humility, and a genuine care of others. Not all angels have wings, and tonight we recognize one of ours.
0: Palmer noted when she moved to Minto 15 years ago, she said that she would be getting involved in the community, but the work done wouldn't mean much if it wasn't for the help of the other volunteers giving back as well. If you want a shot to get your pet a professional photo shoot and featured in a 2027 calendar, the Humane Society of Kitchener-Waterloo in Stratford, Perth is looking for you. The Humane Society is launching its pet calendar contest where owners can enter their favorite photo of their pet and a short bio, along with a $10 entry fee for a chance to be selected as a winner. Last year saw over 100 participants and $31,000 raised. The top 8 dogs, 3 cats, and 1 other animal will be crowned the winners, get a professional photo shoot, and be part of the 2027 calendar, marking the Humane Society's 100th anniversary. Pets entered before July 5th will have a chance to win a pet prize pack from Paws and Dogs. And this week will be the time to get out and do some fishing, as the provincial government is allowing free fishing across Ontario up to July 5th without needing a fishing license or outdoors card. Mike Harris, Minister of Natural Resources, says with free fishing available, Canada Day week is a perfect time to get outdoors, spend time with family and friends, create lasting memories on the water. Those who intend to fish now, up to July 5th, are reminded all conservation license catch and size limits, fishing sanctuaries, and other fishing regulations will still apply. For these and other stories, visit our website at theranch100.com. Weather is next.
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4: One morning I woke up and I couldn't get out of bed that day. They told me I had a malignant tumor and that I had to have my leg amputated in four days. And I decided after my year and a half of chemotherapy that I'd try and run across Canada and raise as much money as I could for the Canadian Cancer Society.
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0: Ranch weather: an orange heat warning remains in effect across the area with maximum temperatures of 31 to 33 degrees Celsius, potentially reaching as high as 36. A mix of sun and cloud throughout the afternoon and a high 33 degrees, feeling close to 43 with a humidex and a UV index of 9 or very high. Partly cloudy skies later tonight, low 22 overnight. Tomorrow, a mix of sun and cloud throughout the day, chance of showers, risk of thunderstorm, high 34, feeling like 44 with a UV index of 10. Clear skies Wednesday night, low 23, with a mix of sun and cloud throughout the day on Thursday, chance of showers, high 34. It's currently 28 degrees in Listowel, 28 in Wingham, 27 in Harrison. Find your full weather forecast online at theranch100.com.
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0: Trekking Sports, the round of 32 continues at the FIFA World Cup, starting with Norway taking on Ivory Coast. France battles out against Sweden, while the late window sees Ecuador and Mexico play each other. Toronto Blue Jays look for two straight as they stay home to the New York Mets starting at 7:07. For the Detroit Tigers, they'll try for another win in the Bronx against the Yankees at 7:05. Boston Red Sox host the Washington Nationals. At the start of NBA free agency, all eyes are on LeBron James, similar to 2010, and see if he's made a decision. All signs have pointed that LeBron won't be retiring just yet, but the question remains, if he does play, where is he going to go? Window opens up at 6 p.m., but for most cases, any new deals cannot be executed until the end of the off-season moratorium on July 6th. Free agent frenzy goes down in the NHL tomorrow, but all things considered, it's a weaker free agent list in years past. Among the highest on that list would be defenseman Rasmus Anderson, while at the front, Anders Lee, 35-year-old captain of the New York Islanders, tops it for forwards. Free agent market will open up at 12 p.m. on Wednesday. And here on County Fastball, it's just one matchup. The Sebringville Sting at home to the Goderich Grizzlies. First pitch at 8:30. And that is a look at sports. I'm Nick Powell.
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12: Checking in on the financial markets over the noon hour, the TSX is up 34 points to 34,858. The S&P 500 added 36 points to 7,476. The Dow Jones up 125 to 52,307. And the NASDAQ gained 240 points to 26,060. Crude is down 29 cents, now trading at $70.46 a barrel. Gold up $20. 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
15: 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Here is the report for Tuesday from Farm Market News at the University of Guelph Ridgetown campus. 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
5: Time for today's farm feature. The Christian Farmers Federation says a recent announcement on agriculture and Agri-Food Canada unveiling a national food security strategy is a significant milestone for Canadians in shaping the future of food production by farmers and the border food supply chain. CFFO says they have been long advocating for a comprehensive food strategy which streamlines the journey from farm gate to dinner plate. The agriculture sector has been a cornerstone of the Canadian economy since the inception of the Confederation. The CFFO says with this new strategy, they could delve into the specifics necessary to ensure the continuous production of safe, nutritious food, reduce reliance on imports, and preserve processing jobs within Canada through the value-added products. By leveraging advanced technology and scientific innovation, Canadian food production will play a pivotal role in addressing global food needs.
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1: Also known as the season where I track humidity levels so precisely, I can tell you when your hair gives up on life.
0: Hal, it's just hot.
1: It's 87% hot, 12% sticky, and 1%, why did I wear jeans?
0: That's the sound of summer right there.
2: Oh, you guys are really leaning into the summer vibe in the morning, huh?
0: Jackie!
2: Yeah, sunshine, road trips, lake days, very cute. But you know who's really carrying summer?
0: Don't say it.
2: Afternoon drive, when people are actually done working. Windows are down, ice cream's melting, and they're heading to the beach. That's my crowd.
1: Technically, Jackie has a point.
0: Traitor.
2: Don't worry, boys. I'll keep your summer dreams alive after two.
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9: Ranch weather. Orange heat warning in effect for the area for a long duration heat event to continue until possibly Saturday. Temperatures between 31 to 33 degrees possible, with minimums of 21 to 24. A mix of sun and cloud this afternoon. High of 33, feeling 43 with humidex. UV index very high. A few clouds this evening. Low of 22. Mix of sun and cloud tomorrow morning. 40% chance of showers in the afternoon and risk of a thunderstorm. High of 34, feeling 44. UV index very high. Clear tomorrow evening, low of 23. Mix of sun and cloud Thursday, 30% chance of showers, high of 34. For your long-range weather forecast, visit theranch100.com.
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4: Paul Henderson had held the hot hand throughout the 1972 Summit Series, but not even he could predict he would score the biggest goal in Canadian sports history.
5: But here's a shot. Henderson made a wild stab towards Bell. Here's another shot. Right by the score. Henderson has scored to Canada.
4: The photo a masterpiece, the goal legendary. Canada had beaten the Soviets, and it seems to be a goal Canadians can watch over and over again. Henderson had been remarkable during the whole series, scoring 7 goals in 8 games. And while his goal in 72 is what most people remember, we shouldn't forget that Henderson had an extremely successful NHL career, which spanned 13 seasons. A longtime Etobicoke resident, Paul will always be a part of Canada's history.
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5: Ranch weather. Orange heat warning in effect for the area for a long duration heat event to continue until possibly Saturday. Temperatures between 31 to 33 degrees possible with minimums of 21 to 24. A mix of sun and cloud this afternoon. High of 33, feeling 43 with humidex. UV index very high. A few clouds this evening. Low of 22. Mix of sun and cloud tomorrow morning, 40% chance of showers in the afternoon and risk of a thunderstorm. High of 34, feeling 44, UV index very high. Clear tomorrow evening, low of 23. Mix of sun and cloud Thursday, 30% chance of showers, high of 34. For your long-range weather forecast, visit theranch100.com.
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Lindsay Porter with Have Your Beer. Chris Young before that. Happy a Tuesday. Hopefully your day and your week are off to a terrific start. Jackie Wills back in studio with you. A check of your weather on the way. But right now, it's Jason Aldean.

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0: 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Hardy there with favorite country song, and we've got all your favorite country songs coming up. But first, let's take a look at your weather forecast for today. It is toasty out there with a orange heat warning in effect. A long duration heat event begins today. For some areas, this is the first heat event of the season. Maximum temperatures of 31 to 33 degrees Celsius, possibly as high as 36 degrees Celsius. Minimum temperatures of 21 to 24 degrees Celsius today through Friday and possibly into Saturday. It is currently about 31 degrees Celsius, a mix of sun and cloud with a high of 33, humidex of 43. Tonight, a few clouds with a low of 22. For your long-range weather forecast, theranch100.com.
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3: 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Nobody's ever said, you know what this meeting needs?

0: 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But there's one thing that's better when it's smaller. Your local business. The places where the owner knows your name, answers the phone, sweeps the floor, and is probably the first one there and the last one to leave. That's why 100.1 The Ranch believes in shopping local. 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
2: Summer on the farm, early mornings, long days, and somehow dirt in places you didn't even know existed. According to my calculations, the average farmer spends 14 hours a day working. And according to my calculations, you spend 13 of those hours standing around supervising. Excuse me, I'm essential farm support personnel. You named one cow and now you think you run the operation. Her name is Susan and she respects me. Pretty sure Susan just tried to kick you.
0: From the tractor cab to the back 40, 100.1 The Ranch is Midwestern Ontario's hottest country and your soundtrack for summer on the farm.

It's June 30th, and today we're sending a big old happy birthday out to Cole Swindell, who was born on this day back in 1983. And of course, he's known for his 2013 breakout hit, Chillin' It. And he actually co-wrote Florida Georgia Line's This Is How We Roll. Happy birthday, Cole. And here he is on The Ranch.

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14: Ranch weather. Orange heat warning in effect for the area for a long-duration heat event to continue until possibly Saturday. Temperatures between 31 to 33 degrees possible, with minimums of 21 to 24. A mix of sun and cloud this afternoon, high of 33, feeling 43 with humidex, UV index very high. A few clouds this evening, low of 22. Mix of sun and cloud tomorrow morning, 40% chance of showers in the afternoon and risk of a thunderstorm, high of 34, feeling 44, UV index very high. Clear tomorrow evening, low of 23. Mix of sun and cloud Thursday, 30% chance of showers, high of 34. For your long-range weather forecast, visit theranch100.com.
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0: Jake Owen is Ranch Country with Down to the Honky Tonk, and you're definitely going to want to head on down to a Crossroads Life Church in the town of Minto tomorrow as they gear up for their Canada Day event. All kinds of fun awaits you from 6 till 10 p.m., and you can find all the details by finding the town of Minto online.
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3: 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On the Ranch.

That was Madeline Merlot with Middle of the Bed. You're listening to 100.1 FM. My name's Jackie Wills, and as we head into the middle of the work week, we've got Canada Day tomorrow and all kinds of fun happening tonight and tomorrow. We'll get to that in a bit, but first, your fun fact of the day's on the way. And right now, we've got Eric Church, Like Jesus Does.

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3: This is Perth County's Hottest Country, and this is your fun fact on your terrific Tuesday afternoon. 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
7: One morning I woke up and I couldn't get out of bed that day. They told me I had a malignant tumor and that I had to have my leg amputated in 4 days. And I decided after my year and a half of chemotherapy that I'd try and run across Canada and raise as much money as I could for the Canadian Cancer Society.
3: Happy Canada Day.
8: You know, some things are just better when they're smaller. A smaller waistline, a smaller debt load, a smaller number of dental cavities, a smaller inbox, and let's be honest, a smaller meeting. Nobody's ever said, you know what this meeting needs? 20 more people. But there's one thing that's better when it's smaller. Your local business. The places where

0: The owner knows your name, answers the phone, sweeps the floor, and is probably the first one there and the last one to leave. That's why 100.1 The Ranch believes in shopping local. 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
2: 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He's gearing up for a busy summer. He's got some big festival appearances coming up that I know he's very excited about, and he just released a brand new tune. This is Cam Brown in the Ranch Spotlight.

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6: Ranch weather. Orange heat warning in effect for the area for a long-duration heat event to continue until possibly Saturday. Temperatures between 31 to 33 degrees possible, with minimums of 21 to 24. A mix of sun and cloud this afternoon, high of 33, feeling 43 with humidex, UV index very high. A few clouds this evening, low of 22. Mix of sun and cloud tomorrow morning, 40% chance of showers in the afternoon and risk of a thunderstorm, high of 34, feeling 44, UV index very high. Clear tomorrow evening, low of 23. Mix of sun and cloud Thursday, 30% chance of showers, high of 34. For your long-range weather forecast, visit theranch100.com.
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0: Walker Hayes with Country Stuff on 100.1 FM. And there's going to be all kinds of stuff happening in Atwood over the next couple days. They go all out for Canada Day. We'll get to that in a bit. But they're getting things started tonight with the Lions Wing Night. The Milverton Lions are going to be cooking up the goods. They're going to have live music, a Bavarian Gardens, of course, delicious chicken wings, and so much more. What more could you ask for? It's all happening tonight from 5:30 until 10 at the Atwood Lions Park. So make sure to kick off your Canada Day holiday on the right foot.
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1: A 39-year-old of Elora is facing charges after an altercation. June 26th, police were called to report of a disturbance at a home on Arkell Road in Puslinch, where one person was taken to hospital with serious injuries. 39-year-old of Elora has been charged with assault with a weapon, possession of a weapon for a dangerous purpose, uttering threats, and mischief over $5,000. Across Huron and Perth counties, a multi-day heat event is expected to continue into Friday. Huron Perth Public Health says the heat warning was issued across the area, with temperatures and humidity conditions reaching criteria established by Environment and Climate Change Canada, and could pose an elevated risk of heat-related illnesses such as heat stroke or exhaustion. Extreme heat can affect everyone, but the risks are greater for older adults, infants and young children, people who work in the heat, and those under a low income who might not have access to cooler air. And over $6.2 million is being provided for local hospitals, including the Lisle Memorial Hospital, North Wellington Healthcare Corporation, and Huron Perth Healthcare Alliance. Funding will support core clinical services and allow the hospitals to better meet patient needs and connect those to care faster. Chugging sports, at the round of 32, action continues at the FIFA World Cup, which will see a late window of Ecuador and Mexico facing off. Toronto Blue Jays look for two straight as they stay home to the New York Mets starting at 7:07. Boston Red Sox host the Washington Nationals. And in Huron County Fastball, it's just one matchup as the Goderich Grizzlies visit the Sebringville Sting. First pitch at 8:30.
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2: This is John Nader, Member of Parliament for Perth Wellington, wishing you a happy Canada Day. 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And we celebrate the volunteers who strengthen our communities. 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
4: You know, some things are just better when they're smaller. 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But there's one thing that's better when it's smaller. Your local business. The places where the owner knows your name, answers the phone, sweeps the floor, and is probably the first one there and the last one to leave. That's why 100.1 The Ranch believes in shopping local. 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

Cole Swindell is helping us get back into Perth County's hottest country with Forever to Me. And today is National Social Media Day. Do we really need a day to talk about social media? Maybe we do. Let's talk about it after Tyler Joe Miller and Vincent Mason on The Ranch.

0: 100.1 FM. And if you didn't know, today is Social Media Day, which is a day to celebrate all of the horrors that social media has brought upon us. It was originally created in 2010 by Mashable to recognize social media's impact on bringing the world together. But ironically, a lot of the companies it was celebrating at the time have since gone extinct, you know, like MySpace and Friendster and Vine. They all bit the dust. But we've got some fun facts about social media for Social Media Day. Like, the average person spends 141 minutes a day on social media. That's over an hour. That's pretty crazy. Over 5.4 billion people use social media in 2025. And 84% of people say they've used YouTube. 71% say they've used Facebook. And 50% have used Instagram. Happy Social Media Day, if that makes you happy. We'll get to everything else you have to celebrate in a little bit, but first, some more great tunes next.
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2: But here's a shot. Anderson made a wild stab work spell. Here's another shot. Right by the score. Anderson has scored to Canada. Anderson.
1: The photo a masterpiece. The goal legendary. Canada had beaten the Soviets, and it seems to be a goal Canadians can watch over and over again. Anderson had been remarkable during the whole series, scoring 7 goals in 8 games. And while his goal in 72 is what most people remember, we shouldn't forget that Henderson had an extremely successful NHL career, which spanned 13 seasons. A longtime Etobicoke resident, Paul will always be a part of Canada's history.
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0: 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And tomorrow is the day. We're gearing up for Canada Day. And the Atwood Lions Club are kicking things off with their Canada Day Parade at 12:30 p.m. Spectators are encouraged to find their spot early. And for those looking to provide a float, please note the following changes for the parade. Small floats will meet at James Street for parade marshalling. And large floats, such as tractors, will line up on Monument Road near the North Perth Public Workshop for marshalling. And then following the parade, floats will not be permitted to turn back up Fisher Ave to return to the marshalling area. Floats must continue on and either turn into JP Stairs and Railing or exit via Highway 23. It's going to be absolutely wonderful. Lots of stuff happening after the parade as well, like free kids games, free live music, a beer garden, free public swimming. They've got their Legends of Lions draw, a pork chop dinner, free fireworks. It's going to be a great day tomorrow in Atwood.
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7: Ranch weather. Orange heat warning in effect for the area for long duration heat event to continue. Maximum temperatures of 31 to 33 degrees and minimum temperatures of 21 to 24. Partly cloudy this evening, low of 23. Mix of sun and cloud tomorrow morning, high of 34, feeling 44 with humidex. UV index very high. Clear tomorrow evening, low of 22. Mix of sun and cloud Thursday, 30% chance of showers, high of 34. For your long-range weather forecast, visit theranch100.com.
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0: All right, Ranch Country, it is that time of the day. We are diving in and taking a look at everything you have to celebrate on your Terrific Tuesday, June the 30th. As we mentioned earlier, it is Social Media Day, but on top of that, it's National Outfit of the Day Day. Maybe you want to post your outfit on the internet. Lots of people do that. International Asteroid Day. It's National Corvette Day if you have a Corvette or just love Corvettes. And last but not least, it is National Meteor Watch Day. But whatever you're celebrating, hopefully your Tuesday has been terrific. We've got some more great tunes right around the corner.
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2: Perth County OPP are turning to the public to find two suspects part of a theft in Listowel. June 25th at around 3 p.m., two suspects stole numerous cosmetic products worth over $600. Police say one suspect's described as a man with an average build, light-colored beard with short dark hair, glasses, and wearing a gray puffy vest. The second suspect is a man with an average build, short dark beard, glasses, and wearing a black ball cap, gray zip-up sweater, and a black shirt. Vehicle of interest is described as a white Mitsubishi SUV. Trish Palmer's been named as Minto's 2026 Senior of the Year. Palmer was recognized during a council meeting, giving countless hours for the service of others through the Meals on Wheels program, driving friends and neighbors to medical appointments, and supporting youth as a scout leader and her work for the Clifford and District Horticultural Society. Palmer noted when she moved to Minto 15 years ago, she said she would be getting involved in the community, but the work done wouldn't mean much if it wasn't for the help of the other volunteers giving back as well. And if you want a shot to get your pet a professional photo shoot and featured in a 2027 calendar, the Humane Society is looking for you. The Humane Society is launching its pet calendar contest where owners can enter their favorite photo of their pet in a short bio along with a $10 entry fee to be selected for a winner. Pets entered before July 5th will have a chance to win a pet prize pack from Paws and Dogs. Chugging sports, at the round of 32, action continues at the FIFA World Cup, which will see a late window of Ecuador and Mexico facing off. The Toronto Blue Jays look for two straight as they stay home to the New York Mets starting at 7:07. Boston Red Sox host the Washington Nationals. And in here on County Fastball, it's just one matchup as the Goderich Grizzlies visit the Sebringville Sting. First pitch at 8:30.
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12: Checking the closing markets for Tuesday. The TSX closed 33 points higher at 34,856. The S&P 500 gained 58 points to close at 7,499. The Dow Jones is up 135 points to finish the day at 52,317, while the NASDAQ closed at 26,213, 393 points higher. Crude is down 66 cents to $70 a barrel. Gold fell $5 to $4,033 an ounce. And the Canadian dollar is trading at 70 cents U.S. With your closing market report, I'm Kirk Dickinson.
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0: Ashley McBride is kicking off your 5 o'clock hour with What If We Don't? And someone who we all probably thought was already in the Grand Ole Opry has been asked to now join the Grand Ole Opry. We'll talk more about it after Robin Ottolini and Keith Urban on The Ranch.
1: I guess you could still be naive at 28 and think you could fall in love with the first out on the first date. And I was always told if you

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3: This is your news from Nashville on 100.1 FM. And Rhett Atkins has officially been invited to become a member of the Grand Ole Opry. John Party surprised him on stage at the Opry with the news. And Rhett's family joined him too, including his son, Thomas Rhett. Yeah, they're related, if you didn't know. Rhett Atkins said, "All I do every day is write words, and I can't think of any words right now other than thank you, Lord Jesus." And honestly, it's about time. This guy had a number of hits of his own. He's written so many hits for other people. He deserves a spot in the Grand Ole Opry. This has been your news from Nashville on The Ranch.
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5: With a tying run at third and two down in the bottom of the 11th, 4-3 Blue Jays. John Smoltz, the pinch runner at third. Timlin. Nixon punts. Timlin on it. Throws to first. For the first time in history, the World Championship banner will fly north of the border. The Toronto Blue Jays are baseball's best in 1992.
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0: Ricky Van Shelton on 100.1 FM. And it is hot out there. If you're in need of some relief from the heat, don't forget that the Listowel Library and the Atwood Library are both open until 8 p.m. And we've got some free public swimming happening this evening as well. 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
4: Ranch weather. Orange heat warning in effect for the area for long duration heat event to continue. Maximum temperatures of 31 to 33 degrees and minimum temperatures of 21 to 24. Partly cloudy this evening, low of 23. Mix of sun and cloud tomorrow morning, high of 34, feeling 44 with humidex. UV index very high. Clear tomorrow evening, low of 22. Mix of sun and cloud Thursday, 30% chance of showers, high of 34. For your long-range weather forecast, visit theranch100.com.
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0: 100.1 FM, The Ranch, Perth County's hottest country. Tim Hicks there with Hell Raising Good Time, and that's exactly what's in store this evening and tomorrow as we gear up for Canada Day. Lots of fun happening in and around our community, including over in Atwood. Tonight, they've got their wing night, and then tomorrow, they're kicking things off with the parade at 12:30, and then they've got all kinds of fun happening all afternoon into the evening at the Atwood Lions Park as well. So get out there and enjoy. 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

0: 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I'm loving
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2: A 39-year-old of Elora is facing charges after an altercation. June 26th, police were called to report of a disturbance at a home on Arkell Road in Puslinch, where one person was taken to hospital with serious injuries. 39-year-old Elora has been charged with assault with a weapon, possession of a weapon for a dangerous purpose, uttering threats, and mischief over $5,000. Across Huron and Perth counties, a multi-day heat event is expected to continue into Friday. Huron Perth Public Health says the heat warning was issued across the area, with temperatures and humidity conditions reaching criteria established by Environment and Climate Change Canada, and could pose an elevated risk of heat-related illnesses such as heat stroke or exhaustion. Extreme heat can affect everyone, but the risks are greater for older adults, infants and young children, people who work in the heat, and those under a low income who might not have access to cooler air. And over $6.2 million is being provided for local hospitals, including the Lister Memorial Hospital, North Wellington Healthcare Corporation, and Huron Perth Healthcare Alliance. Funding will support core clinical services and allow the hospitals to better meet patient needs and connect those to care faster. Chugging sports, at the round of 32, action continues at the FIFA World Cup, which will see a late window of Ecuador and Mexico facing off. Toronto Blue Jays look for two straight as they stay home to the New York Mets starting at 7:07. Boston Red Sox host the Washington Nationals. And in Huron County Fastball, it's just one matchup as the Goderich Grizzlies visit the Sebringville Sting. First pitch at 8:30.
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2: One morning I woke up and I couldn't get out of bed that day. They told me I had a malignant tumor and that I had to have my leg amputated in four days. And I decided after my year and a half of chemotherapy that I'd try and run across Canada and raise as much money as I could for the Canadian Cancer Society.
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2: One morning I woke up and I couldn't get out of bed that day. 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
5: Ranch weather. Orange heat warning in effect for the area for long-duration heat event to continue. Maximum temperatures of 31 to 33 degrees and minimum temperatures of 21 to 24. Partly cloudy this evening, low of 23. Mix of sun and cloud tomorrow morning, high of 34, feeling 44 with Humidex. UV index very high. Clear tomorrow evening, low of 22. Mix of sun and cloud Thursday, 30% chance of showers, high of 34. For your long-range weather forecast, visit theranch100.com.
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7: Obviously, Rick Hansen's very happy to be back in Canada. After 17,720 miles, he's hitting the home stretch, and he's getting the attention he deserves.
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0: This is John Nader, Member of Parliament for Perth Wellington, wishing you a happy Canada Day. From sea to sea to sea, we celebrate the true North strong and free. As Canadians, we have much to celebrate, and we honour those who came before us. We salute the veterans and members of the Canadian Armed Forces who have served our country in uniform. We thank our first responders who are on call all day, every day. And we celebrate the volunteers who strengthen our communities. On behalf of the Nader family, we wish you a safe and happy Canada Day.
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2: 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John Smoltz, the pinch runner at third. Timlin. Nixon hunts. Timlin on it. Throws to first. For the first time in history, the World Championship banner will fly north of the border. The Toronto Blue Jays are baseball's best in 1992.
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5: One morning I woke up and I couldn't get out of bed that day. They told me I had a malignant tumor and that I had to have my leg amputated in four days. And I decided after my year and a half of chemotherapy that I'd try and run across Canada and raise as much money as I could for the Canadian Cancer Society.
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10: Ranch weather. Orange heat warning in effect for the area for long duration heat event to continue. Maximum temperatures of 31 to 33 degrees and minimum temperatures of 21 to 24. Partly cloudy this evening, low of 23. Mix of sun and cloud tomorrow morning, high of 34, feeling 44 with Humidex. UV index very high. Clear tomorrow evening, low of 22. Mix of sun and cloud Thursday, 30% chance of showers, high of 34. For your long-range weather forecast, visit theranch100.com.
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